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1: 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It's all about the 5th annual Juneteenth Freedom Ball. Be there.
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1: 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For more information, call Leroy Brooks at 662-251-8125 or Carrie Stevenson at 662-574-2171. It's all about the 5th annual Juneteenth Freedom Ball. 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
12: A better life with Dr. Sanjay Gupta.
13: Slowly but surely, AI is seeping its way into every corner of our lives. One area perhaps I didn't expect is diet advice. A new study out of Turkey found that chatbots are recommending to teen boys and girls that they restrict their daily calories to dangerously low levels and eat a balance of nutrients that are kind of out of whack. Remember, teenagers are growing, one pediatrician told us. If they aren't getting enough nutrition, it can really stunt their growth on a number of levels. And in extreme cases, it can lead to significant health consequences. Large language models, LLMs, they are designed to agree with you. So if you're looking to lose weight, they're going to push you pretty hard in that direction. They also sometimes don't know how to tell the difference between good information and bad information. And you know who does? Your doctor. I'm Dr. Sanjay Gupta, helping you live a better life.
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0: GTA, the time is approaching for the 5th annual Juneteenth Freedom Ball. 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And of course, you already know the king of the city, Rick Don't Go Mason, will be on the scene as well.
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0: So come on out for a beautiful night. For more information, call Leroy Brooks at 662-251-8125 or Carrie Stevenson at 662-574-2171. It's all about the 5th annual Juneteenth Freedom Ball. Be there.
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7: If you're caring for an aging parent, you may feel quite often that you're alone in what you're doing. But you're not, not by a long shot. According to a new report by the Pew Research Center, 10% of U.S. adults are caring for a parent over age 65. Millions more are caring for a spouse or partner 65 or older. Beyond the sheer numbers, this report, perhaps unsurprisingly, found a major difference in caregiver well-being between men and women. One psychologist we spoke to suggested thinking 5 years in the future and imagining where you are right now. Will you be glad you took something on, or regretful that you didn't? You also need to cut yourself some slack, he said, especially women. Don't try to shoulder all of the burden by yourself. You might need to ask for help before you burn out. You'll be so glad you did. I'm Dr. Sanjay Gupta, helping you live a better life.
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7: Heart disease is still the leading cause of death here in the United States and around the world. But what if there was something you could do earlier in life to reduce the odds of becoming a statistic? Well, here in the United States, tens of millions of adults already take a statin to lower their cholesterol. But new guidance put out by the American College of Cardiology and the American Heart Association now emphasize that treating high cholesterol sooner could significantly reduce a person's lifetime risk of heart attack or stroke. How early are we talking? In your 30s, believe it or not. Of course, you need to talk to your doctor about whether statins are right for you, but you should know that the evidence is really starting to stack up that shows the earlier you get a jump on reducing lifelong exposure to plaque-causing lipids and lipoproteins, the better the odds are going to be for you. Make sure you get your cholesterol checked. That's the first step. I'm Dr. Sanjay Gupta, helping you live a better life.
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11: Recent survey conducted by Common Sense Media found one-third of teenagers prefer AI companions over humans for serious conversations. There's a term for that, social offloading. And experts we talked to warned that this habit could be stunting emotional growth, leaving an already isolated generation who came of age during the pandemic even less prepared for the messiness of human interaction. Sure, AI can help you polish whatever it is you're looking to say, but that's not very human, right? It's the messiness that makes our interactions with each other so real. It's also what makes them so validating, help us to develop our confidence, our voice, our deep bonds with each other. Psychiatrists we talked to encouraged turning to family or friends when you're struggling to express yourself. They are keen to help. I'm Dr. Sanjay Gupta, helping you live a better life.
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13: For the ninth year in a row, Finland has been named the happiest country in the world. That's according to the World Happiness Report put out every year by the Wellbeing Research Center at the University of Oxford in the UK. Two other Nordic nations, Iceland and Denmark, came in at numbers 2 and 3. Now, having spent quite a bit of time in these countries over my 2.5 decades as a journalist, I can tell you that this is not at all that surprising. There's an entirely different way of thinking in these countries. We before me, you might say. In other words, the mentality is less adversarial and much more, we're all in this together. One other interesting thing that came up was that no matter where someone lived, the more time they spent on social media, the less happy they were. Want to smile? It's simple. Put your phone away for a bit. I'm Dr. Sanjay Gupta, helping you live a better life.
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0: GTA, the time is approaching for the 5th annual Juneteenth Freedom Ball. 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And of course, you already know the king of the city, Rick Don't Go Mason, will be on the scene as well.
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0: So come on out for a beautiful night. For more information, call Leroy Brooks at 662-251-8125 or Carrie Stevenson at 662-574-2171. It's all about the 5th annual Juneteenth Freedom Ball. 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

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Psychic can reach a zodiac sign, it must be a Gemini moon, cause we about to go half. 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
7: A Better Life with Dr. Sanjay Gupta.
8: Slowly but surely, AI is seeping its way into every corner of our lives. One area perhaps I didn't expect is diet advice. A new study out of Turkey found that chatbots are recommending to teen boys and girls that they restrict their daily calories to dangerously low levels and eat a balance of nutrients that are kind of out of whack. Remember, teenagers are growing, one pediatrician told us. If they aren't getting enough nutrition, it can really stunt their growth on a number of levels. And in extreme cases, it can lead to significant health consequences. Large language models, LLMs, they are designed to agree with you. So if you're looking to lose weight, they're going to push you pretty hard in that direction. They also sometimes don't know how to tell the difference between good information and bad information. And you know who does? Your doctor. I'm Dr. Sanjay Gupta, helping you live a better life.
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0: GTA, the time is approaching for the 5th annual Juneteenth Freedom Ball. 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And of course, you already know the king of the city, Rick Don't Go Mason, will be on the scene as well.
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0: 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It's all about the 5th annual Juneteenth Freedom Ball. 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
8: 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But are they safe? And do they really work? Well, first, let's talk about actual magnesium. That's an essential mineral that is needed for more than 300 different processes in the body, according to one dietitian. And most people get enough of it simply from the foods they eat. Now, if you're not getting enough, there are a few different types of supplements you can try. But as always, you should talk to your doctor before starting any new medication or supplement, whether it's prescription or over the counter. Now, when it comes to the science, we looked into this, and I gotta say, there's not a lot of strong evidence that magnesium supplements will actually help you sleep. 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And maybe it's those things then that help you get some better sleep. I'm Dr. Sanjay Gupta, helping you live a better life.
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2: Yes, ma'am, Ms. Bradbury. I'm going to be expanding your vocabulary, child. And you know, baby, I'm going to have some piping hot celebrity tea with another fabulous Kahlua up today.
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0: is such a crazy feeling, though. I don't want to get too attached, but I feel like I already am. 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
1: Yeah, ladies, I know you're tired of the same old thing. 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We got to heat it up. 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
1: And you know I got the hot spot with music, movies, and more. 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
2: This is a love that withstands time, space, and matter forever. 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
3: 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Here's Bob Gourley.
4: Well, hello. 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
4: It's interesting to look at how mental health seems to be more of a forefront nowadays. It seems we all talk about physical health and those types of things, but mental health is so important. And we're going to talk about kind of a new survey that's just been done about patients and how they want to try to integrate that if possible. Dr. Crystal Nelson is joining us. She's a board certified psychiatrist. Dr. Nelson, good to have you with us today in the program.
7: Well, thanks, Bob, for having me.
4: Yeah, tell us about this, because really, as I mentioned, it seems like there's a good emphasis toward more mental health programs and things, correct?
7: Absolutely, absolutely. What we know, mental health care is this highly individualized thing, yet patients are feeling like the approach is this one size fits all. In 2026, the GeneSight Mental Health Monitor survey showed us that 88% of patients treated for depression and or anxiety said they would feel more confident if their mental health care were more personalized. So we know that personalization just really matters in this space, because medication outcomes, side effects, treatment responses, all of this can vary so significantly from person to person. So we need to begin to be able to tailor these approaches so we can have more informed conversations and hopefully get better treatment responses and outcomes overall.
4: So at this point, and they feel that one size does not fit all. That's certainly a valid point. And there are certainly medications that have been given out, and a lot of them are, of course, very effective, but others maybe not so much. So that's where personalized treatment would come in much better, I would think.
7: Yes, absolutely. For some people, often when going through their mental health medication treatment, this is a long, frustrating trial and error process that they're going through. This is frustrating for clinicians and for patients. In that survey as well, about 13% of people that were previously treated said that the first medication worked, so only 13%. So we now have the ability to use testing like the GeneSight test, where we can order a simple cheek swab in the office and the clinician can get information back about how the person's genes might impact the medication outcome, creating this more personalized approach, again, cutting down on the trial and error process that exists currently.
4: Yeah, exactly. So genetics are a part of this, and these tests would be easy to administer, and then it really gives you a better framework or roadbed to do the treatment, correct?
7: Yeah, absolutely. Very simple. So just a simple cheek swab that can be done in the office and in only a couple of days, that clinician can get a simple, easy to read report that helps him just to make a more informed and overall comprehensive assessment.
4: Now, how widespread is this at this point? Is this a brand new type of thing that's going on?
7: Absolutely not. It's actually very widespread. So everyone in the nation has access. Now, it's important for a patient to ask their clinician, if it's not already offered to them, to ask their clinician to order a GeneSight test. But they could also go to the GeneSight.com website and find a local provider that may be able to offer them this type of testing.
4: And yeah, and it's going to be used, I guess, in all ages. Is that correct?
7: Yes, it can.
4: Yeah, because we're sure we're seeing

0: media and all these pressures and peer pressure, all those things that are going on?
1: Yeah, I think it's complex. Just mental health care in general is a very complex. It can include from societal influence to, again, genes, like what we're talking about, family history. So it's a complex thing as to why we might be seeing more, but we do know that these things are increasing. And the good thing is that people are getting more and more comfortable with being vocal about their mental health concerns.
0: Yeah, and also it seems as though there has been a big push toward funding much more mental health programs, whether it be on the state level, federal level, whatever. And I think that's got to be positive. Again, we used to just think of physical illnesses and not emotional ones in a lot of cases.
1: Absolutely. And I think the positive thing with increased funding, more awareness, is that more people, which for many people dealing with mental health concerns, they already knew, but there's no really great separation in mind and body. It's all one system. And so, of course, if mental health is not well maintained, physical health shortly follows. So we're treating whole individuals more and more each day. And that's a positive thing, in my opinion.
0: Yeah. And of course, well, a few decades ago, that kind of treatment was really looked down upon, particularly certain cultures did not partake in a lot of the mental health therapy and those kind of things. And that certainly has changed, hasn't it?
1: It absolutely has. I think following the pandemic, it became quite difficult to think that any of us could be excluded from having some mental health concerns. I don't think that anyone went through 2020 without a little bit of anxiety. And so I think we all are aware that there's always a fine line between stable mental health and unstable mental health, and that it's important all the way around to address it.
0: And getting treatment is so important. Some people still have that resistance. So I would think really the sooner they get it, the better off they're going to be.
1: Absolutely. It still for some people can be a difficult conversation, but it's important that patients feel empowered to have the conversation with their healthcare provider. They should never attempt to manage their mental health care or stop medications on their own.
0: Yes, we'll see as the movement continues to grow. 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
6: 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Here's Bob Gourley.
0: With all of the headlines coming out of the Middle East, there's another big crisis that's going on in Cuba, which is, of course, so close to the United States, 90 miles from the U.S. And it certainly has been a big issue between the U.S. and Cuba for many, many years. But now there seems to be a huge humanitarian crisis going on. We're going to talk to John DeVertai today, who is CEO of a Nation Building Advisory Group, about what needs to be done. And we'll talk a little bit about this. John, good to have you with us today on the program.
7: Thanks, Bob. I really appreciate you having me.
0: Yeah, you've been studying this for a long time. Is this are we coming to a very critical time right now, more than, let's say, in the last 10, 15 years?
7: Not really. I mean, we did it in the 90s with Colombia. You know, I was down there doing counter-narcotics, but nation-building as well. And if you look at Plan Colombia, when Clinton and Pastrana signed that,

0: deal. 85% of the money was going towards security, because they did have a guerrilla group trying to overthrow them. And then about 8 years later, I had the opportunity to speak with President Clinton while he was campaigning for Hillary. And he said that Bush had done a great job of executing Plan Colombia, and now 85% of the money that we were giving to Colombia was going towards economic. And security and economic are the two layers for nation building. And security, you would think, would be like police, law enforcement, and military, but it's not. First and foremost, it's, you've got to get the corruption down. Corruption is the evil of everything. So, and then you got to have a good constitution. You got to have a good rule of law and access to rule of law. And then you can, you know, build up your security forces.
1: Yeah, how is the security in Cuba then? Is it, do we have that corruption, all those things that you just mentioned?
0: Yeah, there's about $18 billion in what is, goes through a company, acronym GISA, which is, hopefully I get this right, Grupo Administration Guerrilla South America. And they have accounts in Cuba and they have accounts in Panama. There's about $18 billion. So any food items or anything that's donated, oil, whatever, it actually goes through their military. The military has a very large bank account. And they...
1: So it doesn't go directly to the people. It goes there, so they act just like a middleman then to distribute.
0: Correct.
1: What you're
0: and
1: saying.
0: Then, yeah. And then they sell it. Well, they don't distribute. They sell it. They make money on it. So if if anybody went down there and went to their resorts, when you do that, you are financing their military.
1: And the people aren't getting it is the point. That some of those people live on, what, $4 a month or something? Some of the seniors there?
0: Yeah, I mean, you know, they're not doing very well. You know, in Cuba, Miguel Diaz, I mean, he's a... When you look at his history, he's very... he's very concerned about the population. So, for instance, they had an oil crisis... You know, they always have them. But during one of these oil crises, he was the vice president. And he rode his bicycle to work. And Raul Castro was like, hey, what are you doing? You can't ride your bicycle to work. There's an oil crisis going on. Yeah, I'm going to ride my bicycle to work. You know?
1: Yeah.
0: It was, yeah, but you're the vice president. You can't do that.
1: Right.
0: Yeah, and him and his wife visit the hospitals all the time to make sure everybody's getting treatment, you know, and take care of themselves. And they've actually got a pretty good medical background. They have doctors all over the Caribbean and Central America that they exclude.
1: Well, the point, and I think, you know, if you look at what's going on with the administration and what they're doing, they're trying to put pressure, of course, on the administration there in Cuba. It just seems like the people are getting less and less out of that. And, you know, they have a huge gas shortage. All those things are going on there. So what do we do about that, I guess?
0: You know, we've got to continue putting the pressure on the politicians and their military. And I would have, from my assessment, is the military and the political side are two separate groups. And the reason I came to that conclusion, one of the reasons, is the political side actually asked the military for money to purchase food and fuel, and they denied them. And they had no recourse. They had no ability to say, well, wait a minute. You know, like, if here in our government, if we went to DOD or Department of War now and said, hey, we're going to short your, you know, you've got all these funds. We need that for whatever crisis. DOD and Congress, you know, passes that rule. DOD has to hand it over, or Department of War has to hand it over. There's no, and if they say no, well, then, you know, all right, well, then you're in contempt, and we're just going to fire you, you know?
1: Yeah, right. So, there would be consequences, is what you're saying.
0: Right. So, and, you know, Trump just goes ahead and says, you're not going to give me the money? Well, you're fired.
1: Yeah, wow. Exactly. Yeah, right. Like in any business would happen.
0: Right. So, but that's not going to happen there, you know? So right now, so what needs to occur? So if you look at what's going on in Iran, you have the former Shah's son, and he's already got basically a shadow government standing up. So when that regime falls, they can go in there and replace it. What you don't want to see is what happened when communism fell in the former Soviet Union. Is when that occurred, you saw a massive vacuum of power, you know, in Russia. And the current oligarchs just went in there and just robbed the state, robbed the people of their natural resources or their rights to, you know, prosper. Because we didn't go in there and say, okay, Gorbachev, if you're going to do this, we have to have a step-by-step program to go from communism to capitalism.
1: Yes, and that was quite a transition. I remember talking to people who had watched as the people in the stores didn't know how to do things and because they'd never been trained. Really interesting. John DeVartai, our guest, CEO of Nation Building Advisory Group on nation building.
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7: How many times have you seen young kids just staring at their tablets or maybe at their phone all day? 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
8: Exactly. Well, myopia, also known as nearsightedness, is a very common vision condition where the objects that are close going to be seen clearly, but the ones that are on distance going to be seen blurry. It happens because the eyeballs start growing so long, so the light focuses in the wrong place. It can be diagnosed with in the pediatric routine care when you're going to your pediatricians. Sometimes in my practice, I also get parents that come to my practice and complain that the kids had to be standing in front of the television or the computer, or they start blinking too much. It's very important to know that it has to be identified and had to be treated, because if left untreated, the kid's going to have problems in the developmental, also in the learning, because they cannot see the whiteboard. And if they are in the sport, they're going to be very difficult for them to follow instruction from their coach. So it's very important to be identified and to be treated.
7: Yeah, very much so. And the sooner the better, right, to get that diagnosis?
8: Yes.
9: Yes, absolutely. As soon as it's diagnosed, it's so important to start treatment as soon as possible.
7: Now, we're getting more cases of this. Is this because of what I mentioned earlier, really a lot of staring going on, that kind of thing?
9: A combination of many things. So Dr. Ramondi here. It's a combination of genetics and also the simple environment that you are around. Think about children today versus when we were children, not even 15, 20 years ago. Children now spend most of their day on a screen. It's ping-ponging back and forth between a phone, a tablet, a laptop, a TV screen, and then back. All that does is cause excess, what we call excess near work, and therefore not allowing the eye to develop in its natural way. For an eye to develop appropriately in a child, it needs to be seeing things clearly far away. And where are things located far away? In the great outdoors.
7: Yeah.
9: It's so important we spend time outdoors, and children are spending time on their phone and tablet and indoors all day long. Two things that do not help the eye to develop in the perfect way that it used to.
7: Now, are there then some cures for this? I know you mentioned outside. Are there some other things that can be done?
9: Well, there are many things that can be done. We got to take into account nutrition, time outdoors, reducing screen time, and there are effective treatment options available for this. In the past, all we had were glasses and regular contacts, where every year we would just increase the prescription. Not anymore. We have tools under our belt that will help us protect children's vision.
7: Yeah, what are some of those things? Could you mention those?
9: Yes, we have MySight one-day contact lenses, and These are the number one contact lens for kids. It is the one and only FDA-approved option that's going to protect children's vision. And it's going to help it by slowing down how their eyeball is growing. So myopia is an issue where the eyeball grows too long too quickly. MySight helps your child see the board, and it helps slow down the eyeball from growing. Things that regular glasses and regular contact lenses simply don't do, MySight does. How do they work? They have amazing new technology. So this contact lens, it looks like a regular contact lens, and it's super breathable and comfortable. But the technology in it is designed in a way of can picture a bullseye target. The center part of the contact lens allows you to see objects far away clearly. So that has your regular prescription that you're familiar with.
7: Right.
9: The outside areas of the target have different powers, so it allows for the light to reach the back of your eye in a different way, and that way it signals the brain to slow down the eyeball from growing.
7: Well, very good. Now, are these hard for kids to put in? Sometimes there's kind of an adjustment period, isn't there?
9: Like with anything, there is training. We don't just give these contact lenses and say, off you go. No, we have a complete myopia consultation where we get into the nitty gritty details of why this is happening to your child's eye. And we have extensive training. If you can think about children, it probably took them a long time to learn how to tie their shoelace, but children can do hard things. Same thing. We train the child how to put on this contact lens. And the cool thing about it is that it's daily disposable. So you put one on, wear it all day, and then you throw it out. Simple.
7: Yeah, I just got to ask about that because, of course, there are different contact lenses, I guess, for adults that can go the 30-day ones, the daily, mm-hmm. and all those. So this daily, yeah, it makes it a lot easier. You don't have to clean them and put them back into a case, that type of
9: mm-hmm.
7: thing. Yeah. And what's the youngest age that kids can do this, would you say?
9: With my sight, the youngest they can do it is at 8 years old.
7: Okay, so 8 years old. It's good to train them because then they can do this all their life when they get to the other lenses as well, I would guess, right? Do adults use these as well, or is this just for kids, these lenses?
9: These lenses are just for kids for growing, developing eyes because myopia, once you reach adulthood, it doesn't advance as rapidly. We know that myopia progresses in its fastest rate in children that are 8 to 12 years old. That's when we see the major changes happen.
7: Well, good advice, and we want to thank both of you for joining us. Dr. Damaris Ramani, who is a pediatric optometrist, and Dr. Corliss Vega, who is a pediatrician. So covering all bases, and good to get the kids' eyes checked. No doubt about it.
0: Hey, Jen, you ready for a girls' night in?
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0: GTA, the time is approaching for the 5th annual Juneteenth Freedom Ball. That's right, the 5th annual Juneteenth Freedom Ball. Saturday, June 13, 2026. 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And of course, you already know the king of the city, Rick Don't Go Mason, will be on the scene as well.
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0: So come on out for a beautiful night. For more information, call Leroy Brooks at 662-251-8125 or Carrie Stevenson at 662-574-2171. It's all about the 5th annual Juneteenth Freedom Ball. Be there.
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11: 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I'm Marty Peterson.
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9: Every city has a memory. You can see it in the old brick building that's been turned into apartments, the office tower that sits half empty, or the new development that seemed to rise overnight where a smaller building used to stand. We tend to think of construction as a sign of progress, but do you ever ask, when we keep building, what are we actually building toward? That question has become harder to ignore as more Americans worry about higher energy bills and general upkeep costs of their home.
8: This whole epiphany going on, we're seeing the commercial landlords really starting to reevaluate their development because people don't really, really want, it's not a we're not offering a high quality of life when we pack people into these extremely high density buildings and cities. So I'm not surprised at all to see so many people realizing that without their outdoor space in their day, they can't deal with these stresses.
9: That's Teresa Cody, an architect and author of Rebuilding Earth, Designing Eco-Conscious Habitats for Humans. She's also the former president and founding partner of a Vancouver-based architecture firm. Through her work, Cody has looked closely at how modern construction is shaped by the economics behind it. In short, she says we often build around profit instead of long-term need.
8: The key driver is production and capital. So all we're doing is building more to make more money. And it's a false economy because we don't account for the cost of the goods and services that the earth provides us. We just put those in as a zero in. And we have currently overbuilt by 20%. So we now have 1.2 housing units for every family unit in China, North America, and Europe.
9: That model matters because construction isn't just about the final building. It's also about the materials extracted, manufactured, transported, and eventually thrown away. The U.S. Environmental Protection Agency estimates that construction and demolition debris accounts for hundreds of millions of tons of waste in this country, more than twice the amount of municipal solid waste generated in a year.
8: Probably the most damaging material that we use is aluminum. Aluminum has such a high embodied energy that 25% of the world's hydroelectric capacity is dedicated to the production of aluminum. And we keep producing new aluminum because it's a big business. I know we all think we are because we recycle aluminum cans, but a lot of aluminum is used in buildings. When you look at a skyscraper, all those frames on the windows are aluminum. So we are not recycling the aluminum because there's a big business around new aluminum.
9: Construction will always be a vital part of the world economy. People need homes, schools, hospitals, transit stations, and workplaces. The question is whether these places are being built in a way that actually serves people and their surrounding environments. Cody points to Vancouver, her home city, as one example of what more balanced development can look like.
8: What is happening here is many years ago we rejected freeways. So we don't have freeways ripping through our city. In fact, we have one viaduct, one tiny little viaduct that we're about to tear down. So we've understood for a long time that people need to be on the ground, communities need to connect, and freeways destroy those links. We are also starting to see an allowance for a community deciding to take lanes and roads out and plant them as community gardens, and the city is supporting that. We're also starting to see a move away from the skyscraper, which is an old model of building, towards what they call the missing middle. That's the 2-3-4-story housing office, community, human scale development, that people get the density that single family homes maybe don't give you, but the privacy and the garden space and the connection to each other that skyscrapers don't give you.
9: This is where the conversation about sustainable design can get more complicated. A city doesn't have to be full of skyscrapers to be dense. Paris is one example. The French capital is known for its mid-rise buildings, many of them around 6 stories or less, yet it remains one of the most densely populated major cities in Europe. She says that kind of design challenges the assumption that taller is always more efficient.
8: There were some experiments done mostly in Asia where they looked at skyscraper on its side, and they found that the density was just about the same when you packed the city with 6-to-8-story building, you did not need as much space between the buildings, and more of the building was habitable. So that's why cities like Paris and very high density.
9: Skyscrapers can look like the obvious answer to housing demand because they place a lot of people or offices on a small piece of land. But Cody says the full picture includes what it takes to build them, how they use energy, and how they change the street-level experience around them.
8: It has a higher energy use intensity because when you think about it, there is more energy required to get you up and down, to get the water up to you, to control the air pressure, more material required to construct your space because so much space is dedicated to equipment. The skyscraper is not a sustainable form in and of itself as a building.
9: Another piece of this is the makeup of buildings. In recent years, there's been more attention on embodied carbon, or the emissions connected to producing and transporting building materials before a structure is even used. Federal programs have also started to pay more attention to lower carbon materials like concrete, steel, asphalt, and glass.
8: Glass is an interesting product. A lot of people think that because of energy efficiency, we need to reduce the size of our windows. That's not quite true. Glass is very insulating. In fact, it's an insulator. When we coat it, we don't lose heat through it or gain heat through it, depending on the climate. Where we lose and gain the heat is through the frames. So we now have many structural glazing systems that don't have the thermal bridging through the frame. So that is allowing us to reshape our buildings using glass.
9: One tool that can help with that decision-making is an Environmental Product Declaration, or EPD. It's a standardized document that gives more information about a product's environmental impact. These disclosures can help architects, developers, and consumers compare materials more clearly.
8: An EPD is a declaration of the product's material sources, transportation energy, production energy, life cycle capacity, so how long will this material last in the building, and what happens to it when it's done. And the manufacturer has to take responsibility for that end of life recycling or reusing or renewing. So it's a completely different concept. And of course, there's a burden on the manufacturers that they don't really want to take on. But it's like food labeling. Once you see a label on your food, you can decide, I don't want this much sugar. I don't want this much fat. This is a better food. Same thing with products. When you start to see a label that tells you how much embodied energy there is in there, what toxic materials there are, and what its lifespan is, you can make a better decision.
9: The way we build is often measured in cost, speed, and square footage. How fast can it go up? How many units can fit? How much will it return? But those numbers don't tell us whether a building will still make sense 30 years from now. It doesn't show how many natural resources were extracted to make it, how much energy it will use, or whether the people inside it will feel connected to the street, the sunlight, or each other. To learn more about this topic and our guest, Teresa Cody, head to viewpointsradio.org. 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
11: Words like riz, skibbity, and unalive can sound random at first, but they don't come out of nowhere. Many of these terms start online and then show up in classrooms, group chats, and everyday conversation. Linguist Adam Alexic studies why in his book, Algo Speak.
10: An example is the word unalive, which you can't say kill on TikTok, so many people instead say unalive, and now there's And this actually bleeds into offline, and there's kids in middle schools writing essays about Hamlet contemplating unaliving himself. But that's not actually, like, new speak. It's just people finding a new way to express themselves.
11: What makes unalive so striking is that it's no longer just internet shorthand. It's part of young people's vocabulary. Alexic says strange-sounding words are nothing new.
10: One of the first words I ever did on my blog that I started in high school was the word sophomore. I really like this one. It comes from the same roots as the word sophisticated and moron in ancient Greek. So sophomore means wise fool. And that's what I mean when I say I got into it for the fun facts. It's just really cool to see that. But at the same time, it tells you something about how people conceptualize sophomores. There's a little story held within it that people, you know, it is this age where you think you know everything. And at the same time, you're a little foolish about some things.
11: Language has always been inventive, and every generation leaves its mark. Even centuries-old phrases like wise fool had to start somewhere. Today, the algorithms set by social media companies help decide which words spread, who hears them, and how quickly they become part of everyday language.
10: There's always been, for example, young people identifying with new words as a way to forge their own identity, as a way to differentiate their identity from adults. At the same time, I think algorithms are bringing us these words faster. They're causing the words to form more quickly because they incentivize the creation of echo chambers that then create their own language. And then they open up those echo chambers just enough to allow those words to spread, but they also compound natural human trends. We've always had trends we've always had in groups, but algorithms push that even more.
11: Alexic calls this algo speak, language that comes about not just to dodge online algorithmic censorship, but also from the way algorithms magnify certain trends. Take Riz. It went viral a few years back and spread mostly through memes among Gen Z. But Alexic argues that this branding is misguided and misses the larger point.
10: These labels are made up, Gen Z, millennial. The idea of a social generation didn't exist until the early 1900s, and then over time we begin to think that they're more and more real, and there is no such thing as Gen Z language. In fact, ascribing that label maybe kind of flattens the true stories of where a lot of these words are coming from. In fact, if you go to Wikipedia, you can find pages for Gen Z and Gen Alpha slang. There's no page for millennial slang. There's only a page for 2000 slang. And it's kind of a new thing that we start thinking of slang as such a generational thing. Slang used to be this countercultural kind of phenomenon where it's just not formal language.
11: Where slang comes from matters. Today's terms often draw from African-American English and online subcultures, raising questions about power, credit, and who defines what sounds cool. Emojis are also part of that same system.
10: Emojis are words. I can't emphasize that strongly enough. I mean, words come from the increasing abstraction of pictographs, and emojis are just a new pictograph. It's something you look at, it holds meaning. That's a word, right? And so just like words, emojis evolve meaning over time. We started out with the laughing crying emoji to indicate laughter, but among younger people that became semantically bleached, meaning that it lost its sort of meaning, it became overused, and it became thought of as ironic. So then people moved to the crying emoji, and then that got overused, and people moved to the skull emoji, and then that got overused. Now there's like the heartbreak emoji or the wilting rose emoji. So we're constantly cycling between different words depending on the social context, and words really do evolve meanings, as do emojis.
11: Alexic says that emojis, unlike slang words, have a very limited keyboard of options. So how do companies decide which emojis make the cut onto your phone's keyboard?
10: These emojis are being pushed by algorithms as well. The new meanings I was talking about, the wilting rose and the heartbreak emoji and the skull emoji, those were all popularized through algorithmic trends. And it seems like this cycle of moving through different emojis to express irony, that's accelerating. And you see the same thing with other emojis changing meaning. There's a new trend every other week with somebody trying to popularize some emoji or another. I did a video recently on the gondola emoji and how that was briefly popular on YouTube as a fad. But the thing is, these fads die out. Once your grandmother starts saying skibbity or starts using the skull emoji, it's no longer cool and you want to move on.
11: So what comes next? Alexic says your favorite phrase may feel old in a few months, but the system behind that churn is getting stronger.
10: Individual slang words, I don't think skibbity, for example, is going to stay around. Individual slang words do die out because, again, they're tied to meme lifespans. And I strongly believe that they found the most addicting medium to recommend us content. I don't think that'll be going anywhere for a while. So you can pay attention and start seeing the exact same trends with every new word until we find that more addictive medium. And the trends are that there's an in-group that feels like they have a space to use their language. There's a context collapse where somebody reinterprets that in a new setting. And then the words slowly move across these filter bubbles, echo chambers online, are popularized as broad trends, and then are reused by creators because the creators want to tap into a trend. That is a cycle we will continue seeing over and over again until we move on from the algorithm, which I don't think we will for a minute.
11: It's not really about the specific slang terms themselves, which will always come and go. As social media and AI expand, language change may say less about one generation and more about the machine's filtering culture.
10: These algorithms operate on AI. They're run through large language models, which and they decide how to recommend content based on deep learning. This is AI. And yes, AI, GPT, that kind of stuff is getting more sophisticated. We're seeing more AI recommended content. We're seeing people start to talk more like ChatGPT. All of this definitely will influence things. I think the algorithms are also going to get more sophisticated. So words like unalive, which are now also censored, they won't last as long either. If anything, AI is going to get better at identifying words in context. It will never be perfect because AI's representation of language is never perfect. But what you'll see is that it will push people to produce more ways to talk about things they want to talk about faster. And if anything, we're going to have more language change going on.
11: A word like Riz can feel small until you track how far it's traveled. A joke becomes a meme. A meme becomes a shared language. And before long, it's being said by tens of millions of people. To learn more about our guest, Adam Alexic, head to viewpointsradio.org. 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
5: This is Viewpoints Explained. I'm Ebony McMorris. Why do some planets have rough surfaces while others are relatively smooth? Researchers at Yale University and the Southwest Research Institute have teamed up to get some more answers. This new study zooms in on why Venus, unlike other nearby planets, looks so much like Earth. In our solar system, Mercury, Venus, Earth, and Mars are all considered to have rocky exteriors. This uneven surface is created when bright, fiery meteors called bolides crash into the planet, leaving behind a crater. Usually, scientists are able to estimate the age of a planet from the number of visible craters. But Venus and Earth don't follow this rule. The reason why Earth has so few craters is simple. Its surface is always changing. Thanks to plate tectonics, Earth is constantly recycling itself. Oceanic crust sinks into the planet's upper mantle and reemerges as new rock formations. This process smooths out any craters left behind by bolides. Scientists once believed that Venus had plate tectonics too, which would have explained the planet's smooth surface. But further research proved that while the planet has some tectonic activity, Venus is too hot and dry to support the same global tectonics as Earth. Now, a new study suggests an alternate theory for Venus's appearance, higher bolide activity. Study researchers explain that because Venus is closer to the sun, it experienced stronger bolide impacts than Earth, so much so that these explosions superheated Venus's core. This temperature spike is believed to have triggered more volcanic eruptions and could have been strong enough to cover up most of the planet's craters. Despite being about 4.5 billion years old, Venus looks much younger. Its surface age is estimated to be only about 500 million years old. That's Viewpoints Explained for this week. More in a moment.
6: Welcome to Culture Crash, where we examine what's new and old in entertainment. There's a new trend generating big bucks at the box office, short-form comics who are making horror movies. This trend started perhaps in 2017, when Jordan Peele, one half of the hit sketch comedy duo Key & Peele, wrote and directed Get Out. In 2022, YouTubers Danny and Michael Philippou, famous for their horror comedy videos, went mainstream with the Aussie horror film Talk to Me. Zach Cregger, one of the comedians from The Whitest Kids You Know, made Barbarian that same year. And now, in 2026, YouTuber Curry Barker has burst onto the scene with his theatrical debut, the Blumhouse horror film Obsession. Obsession tells the story of a man named Bear, who uses a novelty gift to make a wish that his friend and crush Nikki loved him more than anyone in the world. He's quickly surprised to learn that his wish came true, in a way, and what follows is a truly sinister and unsettling film about power and control in the dating world. Actress Indy Navarette turns in an instantly iconic horror performance as Nikki, a woman trapped in an obsessive love that she never signed up for. In just its opening weekend, the film rang up more than $17 million in ticket sales in the US on a budget of just $1 million. So, what accounts for this stunning success? Well, first and foremost, Get Out, Talk to Me, Barbarian, and Obsession are all well-observed, well-made horror movies made smartly on reasonable budgets. But they also come to audiences from known creators who are doing something new. In an age of so many entertainment options, creators with real connections to fans are maybe best equipped to cut through the noise and motivate people to head to the theaters. Once a debut film is well-received, the ground is laid for these filmmakers to launch themselves into rarefied air as name-brand directors. Obsession is a fun, small horror movie that's connecting with audiences. It's also almost certainly just the start for a talented young creator with a devoted fan base that's only growing every day. I'm Evan Rook.
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0: Now, John, for the Golden Triangle, Mix 106.1. That's a real nice song to open up a great Sunday morning. But let me go to the phone line and see what we got on Mix 106. 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
1: Good morning, Brother Cleo Sanders.
0: How you doing this morning?
1: From Macon, Mississippi. We come thanking the Lord for you once again. And I'd like to invite everyone down to my pastor's 13-year

0: on the second Sunday, and will you also play "He Will Never Leave You Alone" by Sanders and the Going Soul, and send it out to everybody on the sound of your voice? God bless you and keep you safe. Oh, and Pastor Leroy Shelton will be bringing the message.
1: Okay. All right. Sound
0: Thank
1: good.
0: Thank you.
1: All right, then. All right, make sure you get out to those things. That's going to be going on. There's more music on Mix 106.1. Good morning, everybody.

0: 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Let's go to the phone line, see who got online here. 106, hello.
1: Yes, sir. Good morning, Dr. Sanders. And good morning, Radio Land. This is Senior Pastor Robert Gavin of the New Beginning Everlasting Highway Ministry here in Columbus with my lovely wife, First Lady Pastor Mary Gavin. I got a very important announcement for two dear friends of mine. They are having their past anniversary, Christian Temple Full Gospel Church, 324 Dent Street, Mayo 06, Parson Road, Macon, Mississippi, 39341. May 8, 2026, James 4 and 15, if the Lord will. We greet you in the name of our Lord and Savior Jesus Christ.

0: We are cordially inviting to our pastors, 29th year pastors, appreciation June the 14th. This is for Pastor Amma Turner Lockett. Pastor Amma Lockett Turner and Elder Turner, her husband. We are cordially inviting to our pastor's 29th year appreciation, June the 14th, 2026, at 3 o'clock p.m. Thank you in advance for coming and celebrating with Pastor Amma Turner and lifting up Jesus. 29th pastoral anniversary, time June 14th, 2026, at 3 o'clock p.m. The guest speaker will be Pastor Terry Jefferson from Starkville, Mississippi. The very distinguished and illustrious Pastor Terry Jefferson is going to be in the house. From Starkville, Mississippi, we'll preach the engraved word. Yours in Christ, Christian Full Gospel, Christian Temple Full Gospel Church. I want everybody to come out and support Pastor Amma Turner Lockett and Elder Richard Turner. Amen. Dear friends of Pastor Mary and I, want everyone to be there and support them. And their anniversary is going to be on May the 8th, 2026, time 3 o'clock p.m. at Christian Temple Full Gospel Church. Thank you, Dr. Sandy, for allowing me to announce this. Thank you, Radio Land. We love everyone, and may God bless and keep everyone as our prayer. Thank you very much.
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0: Don't call for the Golden Triangle, Big 106.1. Devil, you ain't gonna drink me no more. All right, let's go to the phone line. I'll tell you what, we've been trying to pick Mary up all morning long, but somebody else been calling in, so the phone is busy today. Hope we got her right now. 106, hello.
1: You got me, Mr. Cleo, you got me.
0: Man, this phone been busy, Mary. Oh, my God.
1: Cleo, I had to stand in line this morning, but that's a good thing.
0: Yeah, it is.
1: And we're so glad everybody listening. I've got a whole lot of people on this list.
0: Yeah.
1: Listening as well. And when I couldn't get you, Cleo, I said, Cleo Sanders doing his thing. And
0: oh, boy, they had me. Oh, man, this phone is rolling. But that's what we want. That's what we want.
1: Yes, sir. Yeah. Yes, sir. And look, I'm going to be short with this list this morning. Miss Leah Buffett Bowen got about 9 folk on here that she served that she want to send the program out this morning from Freddy's Furniture. This is the Cleo Sanders shout-out list. Miss Cleo, we just thank you in Mix 106.1. And we're going to start out with Miss Elnora Jefferson in Cedar Bluff. We're going to send the show out to Mr. James Vance in West Point, Mr. Hanson Price, a.k.a. Price from Artesia, Ms. Vicky Sims and her daughter, Nace Harris from Starkville. And they want you to play something from Tim Bowen called Grace and Mercy to encourage her whenever you get a chance. From Tim Bowen, Grace and Mercy going out to Vicky Sims, Mr. Ernest Nolan from Aliceville, Alabama, Ms. Brenda Fett, and we thank you for trusting Freddy's Furniture with your business from Ware, Mississippi. Miss Annie Cockrell's listening this morning. She's the devoted listener to Cleo Sanders. She has a radio on when she comes on. Miss Shasta Hill, Miss Tana Gina, and welcome Miss Amara, 3-day-old baby girl from Starkville, Mississippi. Mrs. Idona Fox, we want to send it out to Design Gate Gatekeepers this morning. That's Willie Moody, that's Jeffrey Newdale, and Fat Nood and Shug. And James Whitfield. We got so many more, Cleo, but we want to say hello to Big John this morning. We want to say hello to Reverend Harris and Leo. And Leo Buffett, boy, you hold it down going to church. But we got about 15 more, but we're not going to do those. We're going to save them to about 11 or 12 if you let us do then.
0: Oh, yeah.
1: And let you get back to that music because you really send it out, Cleo. And we thank you for what you do. God bless the Columbus and Starville and this Golden Triangle era. And thank you, Ms. Cleo. Thank you so much. And this has been your shout-out list for gospel show list for this Sunday morning. Like I said, we got about 20 or 25 cuckoos over there in West Point. So many, many different folks.
0: Yeah.
1: Mabel Phillips down there at the Sunshine Club on there. But we're going to leave it right here. And Cleo Sanders, we're going to end it by saying, and that's for sure.
0: What my dad for sure at? Well, yeah.
1: Look down there with the truck running, trying to get me to church. He down there with the car there running. Since we wasn't able to get you, we going to get on down and try to get to Zion Gate and say hello to Dr. Boyd with 60 years
0: okay.
1: at Zion Gate. And God bless him and his lovely wife, Catherine, too. They be listening as well. Leo, I think Leo got it.
0: Okay. All right. That's Mary. Yeah, check it in. From Zion Gate. Yeah, the only way to Zion Gate, Jay. About the boy. Hi, Doug Toe for the Golden Triangle. Mick 106.1. This part of the show is always brought to you by the Hollandale Health Food. The Hollandale Health Food. That's 3129. That's right in Holland Hill. Right here in the Golden Triangle Highway 45. Like we always tell you, hey, you need to get something checked out. Hey, every once in a while we had to get that blood pressure checked out and see if it's still on lever. Also, we need to check their cholesterol. Hey, to make sure he's doing the right thing as well. Because sometimes when we get up in the morning or throughout the day, we kind of feel a little like we all battles or something. And then when you feel like that, you need to ease on down to Hollandale Health Food and see what's going on. Say, hey, I just kind of feel, you know, unstable today. I need to get ease on down to Hollandale, get my blood pressure checked, and get the cholesterol check as well and make sure it's in the right spot and doing the thing like it's supposed to do. If it ain't, hey, they can put it back for you, okay? They can get it back in form for you at Hollandale. They can make it happen. And sometimes we have pain that's running from here to there, here to there. Hey, let's go down to Hollandale and see about why these pains shoot here and there. Hey, Hollandale Health Food. Hey, they can put it back. They can stop no pain. They got something to stop it. So when you feel kind of your energy is not up, ease down to Hollandale Health Food on Highway 45 in Columbus and the Holland Hill Shopping Plaza. They got all your vitamins, all your, I mean, whatever you need, they got it for you, okay? And when you get by there, tell them Cleo sent you from the Mix 106.1, home of the Rick and Smiley Morning Show, okay? All right, we got more on the way. Don't you move that down. Good Sunday. Happy Sunday, everybody.

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6: I was a state paper the rookie found my uncle and come on out to methadone for a cherry rice and methadone trade mill. 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
5: 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All right, Macedonia, always checking in. Let us know. Come on down to Macedonia. All right, let's continue the music on Mix.
7: 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And I looked while the other groups were singing and somebody wouldn't even clap their hands. I don't understand if you know how good God has been to you. It ought to make you clap your hands sometimes. And I want to know something here tonight.

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Hey, got a new wall, got a new talk. That's right, wrap it up. 10 minutes of your favorite music on Mix 106.1. And this part of the show is brought to you by Exclusive Clothes.

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Them folks have probably have been shopping at exclusive clothing. Everybody looking real nice on yesterday afternoon at the Plum Grove Festival. Man, so if you want to look good, you're going to a festival. Wherever you're going, hey, you want to be stepping out, and everybody going to be asking you where you get that from. Hey, tell me, we're buying exclusive clothing. And man, Joe and them got fashion out of the world. 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Exclusive clothing. Man,

0: in Columbus, Highway 45 at 3910. Hey, right across from the Carl Hogan Toyota, okay? So, Joseph, hey, you want to look good? You want to get somebody a perfect gift and put a smile on their face? Hey, all you got to do is come down to Exclusive Clothing on Highway 45. Man, they can hook you up. Got all your T-shirts for your family reunion or whatever going on. Hey, they can make them down there as well. And let's do fundraiser. Want to raise the money for that church of yours? Yeah, you know, I always need to raise money. Well, Joe, Exclusive Clothing, got that perfect fundraiser for you to do that fundraiser, okay? So you want to do that? Hey, contact Joe at this number, 662-327-2291. That's 662-327-2291. Exclusive Clothing, always a proud sponsor of the Cleo Sanders Show. All right. You tell them that I sent you down, all right? All right, got more on the way. Keep it locked. 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
0: So come on out for a beautiful night. For more information, call Leroy Brooks at 662-251-8125 or Carrie Stevenson at 662-574-2171. It's all about the 5th annual Juneteenth Freedom Ball. 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
8: 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Got a special request to music. Goes out to the Bridges family. That's right, the pastor, the late, great Bridges. Y'all know him from the West Lyon High School? Yeah, all the West Lyon High School people say, hey, want to send this next song out to the Bridges family. That's right, Mr. Bridges is going to be feeling a lot of... That's right, this morning, 11 o'clock, I think, at the Trotter Convention Center right here in Columbus. But anyway, do you want me to play this song right here for the Bridges family? Let's take a listen.

0: All right, Doug Chauvin, the Golden Triangle, Mix 106.1. Hey, that was special requested music. When I did the Bridges family, and I'd like to clear this up, that it's going to be at 2 o'clock. Phil Self and Mr. Bridges going to be at 2 o'clock at the Trotter Convention Center. I was hearing somebody was telling me 11, but it did say it's going to be at 2 o'clock this afternoon at the Trotter Convention Center, okay? That's right, long time. That's right, Bridges, out at Westlawn High School and Referee. Yeah. Remember all of them days. All right, let me go to the phone line and see what it is here. 106.
1: Good morning, Mr. Sanders. How are you?
0: I'm good. How are you doing today?
1: Oh, I'm blessed. Thank the Lord for being here. I'm blessed.
0: Okay.
1: How are you doing?
0: I'm great. I'm great today.
1: Oh, that's a blessing. I have a quick announcement, please.
0: Okay, go ahead.
1: This Saturday, June the 13th, we'll be having our Juneteenth Festival in Calhoun City, Mississippi. It starts from 10 until, and all vendors and entertainment, you're still welcome. We still have a spot for you. So please come on down to Calhoun City, Mississippi, and help us celebrate our Juneteenth. I know there's several going on, but there's enough for everybody to go around. And I would like to thank you, Mrs. Sanders, for letting me make this announcement. And this is Helen Spencer. If you have any questions, please call me. And you have a blessed day.
0: Okay, then. All right. Y'all get out there and support that down in Calhoun City. Yeah, they got their Juneteenth coming up as well, all right? All right, Doug Chauvin with the Golden Triangle, Mix 106.1. This part of the show is brought to you by none other than Freddie Funnish on the Boulevard in Columbus. Man, they said they piling up down there, Freddie Furniture, buddy. Man, he getting down there getting that furniture because everybody found out that you can get some good quality furniture. Furniture lasts a long time. When you get furniture from Freddie Furniture, you had to buy furniture for a long time. It's going to hold up for you. That's right. It's going to hold up for you. So they got quality furniture down there at Freddie Furniture. So if you need some quality furniture or some quality mattress, hey, you can find them all at Freddie Furniture right here on Garner Boulevard in Columbus. So let's get out there and say, hey, I'm going to get me a nice mattress. I'm going to get that 400-pound mattress Cleo Sanders talking about. And I'm going to get me some regular mattresses where queen and king size. Hey, they got them for you, okay? So get down to Freddie Furniture on Garner Boulevard and get that mattress. And when it comes down to appliances, hey, don't worry about it. Hey, Freddie Furniture said, hey, you need a refrigerator, you need a stove, you need an air conditioner, a deep freezer. Hey, come on down to Freddie Furniture. We got them for you as well. So they got the whole complete thing. When it comes down to the house full of furniture, they got furniture to go in every room on your house. I'm telling you something, when you need furniture, Freddie Furniture is the spot to come. And they price match. They price match as well. Can't jump no noise when you go to Freddie Furniture. You tell Mary and them, I seen this for this. Mary and them say, hey, we can match that for you. But we can match anything that you already seen that you want. Hey, you can get it right here at Freddie Furniture. And no credit check on some items. All you got to do is have a checking account. Man, you good at Freddie Furniture on Garner Boulevard in Columbus. Let's do that application on the phone. If you ain't got a way over there to get to the store, let's do the application on the phone at 662-328-0714. 662-328-0714. When you get on there with your dear man, where you going to dear man and Leo and Freddie? Cleo sent me from the Mix 106.1. All right, we got more on the way. Community calendar is coming up.
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2: 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It's all about the 5th Annual Juneteenth Freedom Ball. 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
9: Good morning, Brother Cale. How you doing?
0: Great. Good morning. How you doing this morning?
9: Fine. Thank you for asking. I'm blessed and highly favored by the Lord. I would like to thank the Lord for all of his praises and glory in spite of all of the sunny days, the cloudy days. I just still love him in spite of it all. But I just want to thank the Lord for allowing me to see another day. And if someone didn't wake up this morning, so I just want to pray for those families, send a shout-out to those families. And I want to send a shout-out to my mom, Bobby Sue Davis, who I love, to my Aunt Charlie Grace Turner, Bessie Smith, Willa Butler, my twin sister, all of my sister Rita, my nieces. Just send a shout-out to each and every one over the land and the country. And I would like to send a shout-out to those who are in the nursing home, the convalescent home. I would like to send a shout-out to Ms. Rita over at the Windsor. And not just only Ms. Rita, but each and every one. I want the show to go out to everyone over at the nursing home over at the Windsor. Listen to you on Sunday morning, Brother Cleo. I just want to say, just keep on. You light up their day. You brighten their day. They just be glad to hear Brother Cleo come on Sunday mornings. And to say this, I would like to send a shout out to those the young kids. Young kids, you us young black young men, y'all stop the violence. You know, you're just too much tragedy going on, Brother Cleo, with the young men and stuff. I mean, it's just getting out of hand. All we can do is talk, teach them. You know, once we raise them and, you know, we let them go, you know, it's up to them to do right. When you young people, stop the violence, put the gun down. I didn't come to preach, Brother Cleo, but it's just so much. Some listen, some don't. But those who are listening, please stop the violence. Put the gun down. Seek God and just love one another and just love one another and, you know, just get along. You can't get along, walk away, because we just losing too many of our young people to the system. And then we hurt our family, the other family. We just losing on both sides. So just be encouraged, young guys, and just walk away. But I would like to send a shout-out to the bereaved, Mr. Breezy. I would like to send a shout-out to him and his family, to each and every one going through. I just can't count everybody that was in the show out. I can't leave Boot and Queen out. I want to send a shout out to Boot and Queen, Miss Mary, Leah, Fred, just to everyone. Brother Cleo, send a show out to each and everyone. Dean this morning, send a shout out to him. Just your family, your wife, and you, Brother Cleo, we thank you for all that you do on Sunday morning. I just want to say thank you for allowing me to get on here every Sunday. A word, a fair word. But I just want to say, just keep on doing what you're doing. Keep playing that good old ghost, that gospel. Just one of my station. Thank you.
0: All right, Doug Jones with the Golden Triangle. Let's take a look at the community calendar and see what's going on. What's up? What we got up first? Hey, we got the members of the First Baptist Church of Phoebe, Mississippi. Hey, celebrate their annual Usher Day program taking place. That's on Sunday. That's June the 14th, next weekend at 3 o'clock in the afternoon time as well. Hey, who do you got coming in? Julius Neal. Hey, from New St. Peter's. Hey, coming in doing the big show. That's right, next weekend. Get ready for that. It's going to be all good. And speaking of Pastor Neal, hey, his big anniversary going on this afternoon as well at the New St. Peter Church this afternoon in West Point, Mississippi, okay? Hey, get ready. Pastor Neal, boy, I know you're going to have a good time. They're going to have so many gifts for you today. Boy, you got to take a U-Haul to take it all home. Anyway, Special Savers, you got it for you, man. Tell me if you ain't. Okay? Anyway, Pastor Neal, big anniversary, 2:30 this afternoon. Hey, Marco. Hey, Clay, he coming here doing the big show. So get ready for that. Also, don't forget the Mount Zion MB Church in Sturgeon, Mississippi. They got revival service coming up as well. It comes up on June the 10th, going through the 12th. Hey, 7 o'clock nightly. Everybody's going to get invited to attend. Different speaker is coming in doing that as well. So get ready for that. All right, we got a 95-year-old guy finna get ready to celebrate a 95th birthday. He gonna celebrate it on June the 28th at the Northside Church in Columbus. It kicks off at 5 o'clock in the afternoon time. Some of the guests gonna be on there will be Redemption. Also, the Golden Gates, Mississippi Nightingale Committee gonna be in the house as well. Also, they got Pastor Jane Bolton and the Bolton gonna be in the house. Belton Hodges, hey, they're going to be there too, so make plans to attend. It's going to be all good. That's right. Taking place June the 28th, Northside in Columbus. Also, don't forget now the Golden Gates getting ready for their big anniversary coming up next weekend at the Pleasant Plain Church. Okay? Kicks off next Saturday, the 13th at 6 o'clock. Everybody's cordially invited to attend. Also, continue on that Sunday, which will be the 14th, hey, at the Mohawk School. Kicks off around 4 o'clock. The door is going to open up at 3 o'clock. Everybody is cordially invited to attend. Also, don't forget, coming up next weekend, that's right, Pastor Andrew Sanders and Carrie Jean Sanders, First Lady. Hey, they're going to be having their big anniversary down at the Mount Pleasant of Missionary Baptist Church as well. We called it out from Brookfield. Anyway, Andrew and Carrie Jean, First Lady Sanders, say, hey, they looking for everybody. Come on, show them some good love next weekend at Mount Pleasant. Kicks off around 2 o'clock. And who they got coming in doing that big show? Hey, from the Wood International Church on Garden Road. Hey, they got Pastor Sanders coming in doing that big show. Everybody is cordially invited to attend. Also, don't forget, this afternoon, you want to be in another good time. Hey, big anniversary, Love Day celebration coming up. That's right, Chris Verdale. That's right, First Lady Sabrina Verdale. They have a big anniversary kick off this afternoon. Hey, kicks off around 2 o'clock this afternoon. That's in Macon, Mississippi. Boys, I tell you, Chris has some big shoes to fill from Prophet T.J. Verdale. But anyway, he's filling them now. Anyway, y'all go out and show him and his wife, First Lady, some love, Sabrina Verdale, okay? Hey, this afternoon, who do you got coming in? The awesome Bobby Sanders coming in from the Zion Hill Church on Ottawa Road in Columbus. So y'all know y'all in for a good time down at St. John Full Gospel this afternoon, folks. All right. Also, we got revival services coming up as well at the Galilee Missionary Baptist Church. That's in Panola, Alabama. Hey, y'all get ready for that. That's right, Pastor Little say, looking for you. Hey, revival service kicks off on June the 9th, going all the way until 11, 7 o'clock nightly. And who Pastor Lillard got coming in and doing that? Hey, they got Pastor James Bolden, man. Now, y'all know y'all in for a treat down in Panola, Alabama at the Galilee Church. Hey, we call it down in the woods. So, hey, y'all come on out. Have a good time with Pastor Lillard. He wants to see you in the house, all right? All right, what else going on? You know, Father Day. Whoa, buddy. Father Day, that's what, might be a couple weeks now? Anyway, hey, our day coming up. And we're going to have a pre-Father Day celebration coming up as well, man. You don't want to miss this. When I say a pre-Father Day program, that means that's going to be on that Saturday, which will be June the 20th at the Aberdeen Community Center, okay? You don't want to miss this. Who are going to be there? Committed. Pastor Armando out of Redemption. Also, the Golden Gate's going to make their way out. Pastor Alfonso Bond and company going to be there, too. Hey, the Gospel Son's going to be there. Pastor Randy Cullen and Gift are going to be in the house. So you don't want to miss this. Hey, that's right at the Aberdeen Community Center. The pre-Father's Day. Hey, big show coming up, okay? And who you send the big show? Mix on Cleo Santa. Going to be emceeing that big show. Hey, so y'all get ready for that. That's Saturday. That's right, June the 20th. Kicks off at 5 o'clock in the afternoon time as well. So let's get ready for that. All right, what else going on? Don't forget, on this afternoon as well, on this afternoon at the Calvary Church in Sugarloaf. That's right, Pastor Roy Williams, big anniversary coming up. Hey, that's right, the third anniversary. He's been out there 3 years. Boy, they're going to pour it on me today, buddy. So y'all get ready, Calvary in Sugarloaf. Hey, get ready, going to be all good. He's bringing Pastor Randy Cullen. That's right down there this afternoon as well. So you know Randy going to bring it. Hey, get ready this afternoon at 2:30 down at Calvary and Roy Williams celebrate his big anniversary this afternoon as well. All right, that's all we got on the community calendar. But don't forget, hey, Crawford, our big festival coming up as well. I like to say we had a good time in Plum Grove. Boy, Plum Grove is on the map, folks. Plum Grove is on the map. Man, it was packed out on yesterday afternoon as well. Man, we had a good time. And getting ready now for Crawford Big Festival. It's coming up. Hey, they're going to start on that Thursday night. That's right, leading up to July the 11th, okay? Hey, come on out. Let's have a good time. I got all the gospel music in the mix for you and hosting the gospel show as well, all right? That's Crawford Day coming up. All right, that's a look at the community calendar on Mix 106.1. Let's get back to the music on a good Sunday morning with Mix 106.1.

0: Doug Jaw Golden Triangle, Mick 106.1. Do you want to be? I hear you. Right, here's a reminder for you as well. Don't forget now, the Mighty Trumpets of Joy. That's right, they present a Juneteenth as well. The Mighty Trumpets of Joy got a Juneteenth coming up. Let me see what this is coming up here. It comes up on June the 27th. All right, June the 27th kicks off at 10 o'clock a.m. And that's going to be held at the Reform City Park, okay? The Reform City Park. That's the Mighty Trumpets of Joy. They got such groups as the Alleluia Crusader, also the New Zion MB Church of Steam, Mississippi. They're going to be out there, the Golden Gates. Unique Boys are going to make their way as well. Also, Willie James Layton, yeah, going to be out there as well. So everybody's cordially invited. Come on out June the 27th at the Reform City Park, okay? Yeah, got there Juneteenth. The Mighty Trumpets of Joy. Yeah, that's Sherman there. All right, let's go to the phone. Mick 106.
1: Good morning, Mr. Cleo. How you doing this morning?
0: I'm good. How you doing, Sherry?
1: Favored by the Lord. Amen. And we're going to encourage everyone with a word that says, stop putting things off until tomorrow and do it today. Every day we see things that we need to do, but we keep putting it off until tomorrow. The longer we put it off, the harder it will be to accomplish what we need to do. So let us stop putting things off until tomorrow and start doing it today. Don't put it off. Do it now. Don't rest until you do. Proverbs 6:4. Sometimes we wait until the last minute to get things done that we should have finished months ago. When we do this, we become anxious and stressed to the point we are unable to do our best work. That's why we have to use wisdom and stop putting things off until tomorrow and do it today. For the Lord giveth wisdom, out of his mouth cometh knowledge and understanding. Proverbs 2:6. Have you been putting off getting your life right with God? If so, stop putting it off until tomorrow and do it today, so you'll be ready when Jesus comes. Therefore, be ye also ready, for in such an hour as we think not, the Son of Man come. Matthew 24:44. If someone in need asks us for help and we have it, stop putting it off till tomorrow to give it to them. Do it today. Do not say to your neighbor, go and come back, and tomorrow I will give it when you have it with you. Proverbs 3:28. So be encouraged today, and always remember, we don't have to put things off until tomorrow. We can do it today with God's help. Surely God is my help. The Lord is the one who sustains me. Psalms 54:4. And Mr. Cleo?
0: Sherry.
1: Thank you for letting me shout out a word of encouragement on 106.1. Continue doing the awesome job you're doing for the Lord. And Mr. Cleo, we got to stop putting things off till tomorrow and do it today.
0: All right. Well, I tell you what I did. I put my yard off till tomorrow. It's too late. It'll rain. I put it off. Now it'll rain. Wow. Want to say good morning to Ricky. Y'all see Ricky down at the Plum Grove Day yesterday, along with DJ Case. Boy, we had a ball down in Plum Grove. Oh, yesterday afternoon, man. I mean, met a lot of folks. Boy, he was all old Cleo Center. Hey, let me tell you something, Cleo. When that record playing, don't you let nobody talk. Boy, he was on me so hard yesterday afternoon. With that good record on, don't you?

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Wait till the record go on. Boy, I tell you what, they just got all over me about that. I told them I won't do it no more. The whole record gonna play, okay? But anyway, let's get back to the music on Mix 106.1.

0: Mike Dope Joe for the Golden Triangle, Mick 106.1. Let me go to the phone line here. Mick 106. Hello.
1: Yes, sir. Good morning, Brother Cleo. How we doing this morning?
0: I'm glad to be talking to a man in the jungle.
1: Yes, sir. Yes, sir. We headed that way. We're getting ready with this liquid sunshine coming down.
0: Yeah.
1: We got to have some rain to appreciate the sunshine. So we thank God we're heading to the jungle this morning, and we're excited about this day. So this is the day that the Lord has made, and we're going to rejoice and be glad in it.
0: That's it.
1: Yes, sir. Yes, sir. We looking forward, Brother Cleo. We're getting ready for revival, revival, revival.
0: Yeah.
1: Down in the jungle at Galilee Baptist Church on Tuesday night.
0: Okay.
1: Tuesday night at 7 o'clock. We got Bishop James Bolton coming out of Hattiesburg, man. We looking for a great and wonderful time there, the Lord. And those who are listening to us, make the pilgrimage to Panola.
0: Yeah.
1: Help us lift up the name of Jesus and get some praise on up in there. And you know, Bishop Bolton is going to do his thing, and we look forward for him to be there at 7 o'clock, Tuesday, Wednesday, and Thursday night. And so come on down, amen, and be a part of what we got going on. It's a blessing. Yes, sir. It's a blessing. It's a blessing.
0: And you know, James Bolton is going to bring it. You already know.
1: Yes, sir. Yes, sir. Yes, sir. Yes, sir. So we looking forward to that. We're going to have the house already, the atmosphere already set.
0: Yeah.
1: And man, when he come in there, we hope that the anointing break yokes, deliver folks, heal folks, save folks, and
0: yeah,
1: give folks the prosperity they want, all that good stuff in the house when you get there. Yes, sir. So we're looking forward for all those who are listening to us to come on down to Panola and be a part of that great revival service. Amen. Yes, sir. Yes, sir.
0: All right. Sound good, Pastor Little. Sound good, man. Hey, yes, it might get so good, you might do so. You might sing a song or something.
1: It might just break out with something over there. You never know what would happen in the jungle.
0: Now, yeah.
1: You know, so it's good to be down there. I tell them, it's good in the woods. So when you get there, you never know. You might have to break out one.
0: Yeah, that's right. That's right. That's right. That's right. That's right. All right, Pastor Little. My good. Good hearing from you this morning, man.
1: Yes, sir. Yes, sir. And again, we thank God for the radio listening audience that you have, and thank you for what you do, Brother Cleo. Sometimes we get so tied up in talking about our personal announcements and things, but never want to tell you thank you for all the things that you do to help promote gospel and the ministries throughout East Mississippi and West Alabama and across the nation. So again, we just thank you for the platform that you have and how you utilize it.
0: Hey, Pastor Little. Hey, Pastor Little. Yes, do you remember Ricky?
1: Yes, sir.
0: He came down to see us yesterday.
1: Hey, man.
0: Man, I was so glad to see that guy. He know what to do. Yeah. Man, he's
1: wow,
0: something.
1: Wow, wow.
0: Yeah.
1: Yes, sir. Yes, sir. So it's a blessing. Like I say all the time, Brother Cleo, it's a blessing that you continue to be able to let people come in and communicate and bless the audience. And again, we just thank you for what you do and how you help us promote down in the jungle.
0: All right.
1: Keep doing what you're doing and having church before we go to church every Sunday morning. If I talk to you, you know I'm listening. And we praise God for you. Thank you, my brother. And we'll be talking to you soon. All right?
0: All right. Got you, Pastor Little. Hey, don't y'all for the Golden Triangle, Mix 106.1. 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
7: The best DJ around, 57 North.
6: Oh, we got the Windy City checking in this morning. How you doing today?
7: I'm good. How about yourself, Cleo?
6: Hey, I'm good, too. Great today. Yeah.
7: That's good, Cleo. Cleo, I just called this morning just to say good morning to my two sisters there, Patricia Hill and Leslie Brown there in Artesia, Mississippi. And also I'd like to say good morning to my niece there in Starkville, Mississippi, Daphne. Also, Cleo, I also want to say happy anniversary to my cousin over there, Barnell Tape. I'd like to say may God continue to bless him as he do his preaching journey.
6: Yeah, that's
7: and
6: right.
7: Also, I'd like to say good morning to my friend down there. Happy belated birthday to Barbara Jean Lucis. And Cleo, when you get time, let me hear Slam, please.
6: All right, we got you covered, all right?
7: All right, and you be blessed.
6: All right, then. Yeah, she just made me thought about myself. Yeah, Barnell Tate, big anniversary coming up. Man, I seen Barnell yesterday weekend. Barnell bought me some all. Well, I gotta tell y'all where he brought me. But he brought me something real nice. Barnell, that's right. He getting ready for his big anniversary coming up. Barnell, I forgot what the date was on your anniversary down in Ackerman. Yeah, Barnell and First Lady anniversary coming up down in Ackerman. Yeah, I think it's in New Salem Church. But anyway, Barnell, send that to me, man. Barnell, I know you listen, getting ready to go down in Ackerman, so send me that whole anniversary that you got going on. Barnell Tate, yeah, good man. Big anniversary coming up as well. All right, let's continue the music. I want to send the next song out to Alice Ivy. Y'all keep Alice Ivy in your prayers as well. Alice has lost her oldest sister. Yeah, down in Meridian, she has lost her oldest sister. Down there in my reading, she was saying, Cleo, man, I tell you, I done been through some things. You know, I lost Dave, and, you know, and lost, I think, one of her brothers as well. And now she lost her oldest sister, little in my reading, Mississippi. Anyway, out of the whole entire show goes out to you. We got you in our prayers as well. Keep looking up. God love you. Like I always say, he don't put no more on us that we can bear. We don't seem like we can bear these burdens, but we can, because he said he don't put it on, we can. So, hey, we can bear these burdens. It hurts, but we can bear them, okay? Alice, here's your song on Mix.
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0: Don't join Golden Triangle, Mix 106.1. Al DeSarvin, that's right. And the late, great Dave. And now we're sending out to the Holy Sister as well. Ada Maria has passed away as well. Okay. Want to say good morning to Dad and Rabbit. Dad and Rabbit down here yesterday. Yeah. What's up, Daddy? Boy, I had a good time with him. I told you, I met so many people yesterday that I hadn't seen in a long time. Image was down. Tony Hill was down. Freddie Hawker was down. Joe Goof, man, we just had a ball on yesterday afternoon at the Plum Grove. So many folk, man, that I hadn't seen in years. Hey, got a chance to meet them again, man. That's where it all got, you know, started at. Yeah. Anyway, let me go to the phone line. Somebody on the line here. Somebody here. Let me see. 106.
1: Yo, this up there in the referee. I would like for you to send that song out to Miss Flora Hill and Ben Levi. And it's coming from my fellow in the referee.
0: Okay.
1: And I appreciate it. And I hope you're doing fine and your family too.
0: Okay, yeah.
1: Keep you safe.
0: All right, I appreciate you, okay? All right, don't jump for the Golden Triangle. All right, Pernell did send this. Yeah, I told you Pernell's on the way to church. Man, good pastor. They love Pernell Tate down at the Mount Salem Church, okay? That's in Akron, Mississippi. They're getting ready for his anniversary and First Lady anniversary. 7 years. Tate, you been down there 7 years. Man, we got to bring you up down there. I bet don't folks down. No, y'all ain't. Ain't gonna bring Pastor Pernell down. We love him. But anyway, 7 year anniversary coming up on Sunday. That's June 28th. June 28th. Kicks off at 2 o'clock in the afternoon time as well. So y'all get ready for that. It's gonna be all good. Yeah, y'all go down there and get them big hair under. The pastor, that's right, Pernell and First Lady. Good people. All right, Pernell, when you get back to Clump, you gonna call me again? You got another pack of me, right? Anyway, no. Hey, but that was good. That was really good, Pernell. Real good, man. All right, Pernell Tate, big anniversary, June 28th at the Mount Salem Church in Ackerman. So let's get ready for that. All right, what we got next here? We're going to tell you about the Freddie Furniture on Gardner Boulevard in Columbus. 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Hey, you can't sleep good at night. 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Go by and get the right mattress. 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Hey, they got all the sizes and all that. Hey, the big size, like the, hold on, 400-pound woman. 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
14: Did you know that almost half the vegetables and more than three quarters of the fruit that we eat in this country come from just one state, California? Yeah, it's true. And according to a new report by the Environmental Working Group, a health advocacy organization, a lot of this produce is tainted with PFAS, which are sometimes referred to as forever chemicals. Why? Well, the EPA says pesticides keep America's food supply safe, abundant, and affordable. And of course, these chemicals are used in every state, not just California. Now, if you are worried, though, about how much you're consuming, the best thing to do is to buy organic produce, if and when you can. Organic or not, you should rinse all fruits and vegetables under running water. Don't use any soap. And as one epidemiologist told us, use a brush on sturdier items like carrots, potatoes, and cucumbers. I'm Dr. Sanjay Gupta, helping you live a better life.
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16: Yes, sir. I would like to make an announcement.
0: Okay.
16: Today, Peeler Missionary Baptist Church in Mayhew. We were having a church anniversary, a 129th church anniversary, and I'm the host pastor, Pastor William Bigelow.
0: Okay.
16: And the visiting pastor will be Pastor Robert Avane of Brushwalk Missionary Baptist Church in of Macon. And I would also like to make a request for a song. Your Time Will Come, Reverend W.L. Bigelow.
0: Okay. All right.
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0: Gotcha. All right. That's a smart man. Yeah. All right. Let's continue the music. What we got on the turntable next?

0: Now John for the Golden Triangle Mix 106.1. Man, that song right there, it tells it all. It tells it all. Man, you know, sometimes we try to have two. Hey, we need to choose the right one. 106.1, hello.
1: Hey, Cleo, how you doing this morning?
0: I'm good. How you doing today?
1: I'm all right. I was calling to see, could you play Hill Answer by Pastor Addict and Revolution, please?
0: Revolution? Okay. All right. Yeah.
1: All right. Thank you.
0: Gotcha. All right, then. We'll get that on as well. All right. Let's continue more music. We're on the turntable next.
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0: That's all for the Golden Triangle, Mix 106.1. Let me go to the phone here. 106, hello. 106.1? Okay, well, I know what we did here. Okay, I know exactly what happened. All right, call back. Here we go. 106.
1: Good morning, Cleo.
0: Morning to you.
1: This is Dr. Kincaid calling from Brooklyn.
0: Okay.
1: I was calling for you to play my record. You ain't played it in the last two Sundays, but I've been calling.
0: Oh, you have?
1: Louis Malone and the Faithful Jubilee standing in need of prayer.
0: All right, gotcha.
1: A lot of people want to hear that record.
0: Yeah, I'm quite sure. Yeah, it does.
1: Okay, you have a blessed day, and I want to say good morning to my brothers and sisters.
0: Okay.
1: All right.
0: Gotcha, Dorothy Kincaid. Yeah, Brookfield. Always checking in on the Cleo Saturday Show as well, okay? All right, good morning, everybody. It's a good Sunday. 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
5: 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Even though you walk every day, Dana does say you can make small adjustments to immediately improve your walking mechanics. 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I'm Dr. Sanjay Gupta, helping you live a better life.
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0: 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Let's go see who got on the line here. 106.
13: Good morning, Brother Cleo. How you doing this morning?
0: I'm good. How you doing today?
13: Man, I'm blessed to see another day that wasn't promised to me. I'm glad I'm on top of the dirt, and the dirt ain't on top of me.
0: All right. That's what is. That's what's happening. What got to do for your day?
13: I called to wish my grandson, Taquan Evan, a happy 19th birthday.
0: Okay.
13: Yesterday was his birthday. And I also like to wish my wife a happy 13th anniversary on today.
0: Oh, 13?
13: 13 long, beautiful years. I couldn't ask for nothing better.
0: Listen at you saying that.
13: No, they say when a man finds himself a wife, he finds himself a good thing.
0: Yeah.
13: And a favor with the Lord.
0: Yeah, I agree with that.
13: A blessing from God.
0: I agree with
13: it. If you can, me, before you get off the air today, can you play anything for Renz Allen for a please, sir?
0: Renz Allen, okay, yeah.
13: All right, thank you, Brother Cleo, and you have a day now.
0: You too, man. All right. Hey, let's see what's going on the community calendar. The community calendar is piling up here. All right, first up, we're going to community calendar first. We got the Military United Methodist Church. Yeah, well, Pastor Keeter is a grapevine pastor. Yeah, that's the old Military United Methodist Church. Y'all know we're on Highway 12 going toward Caledonia. Well, let me tell you what they got going on. They got church revival service coming, taking place July the 22nd. Going to the 24, 7 o'clock nightly, okay? Hey, get out there. Nelson Ford. Think we bring him in? Yeah, Nelson Ford is coming in to the Military United Methodist Church right here on Highway 12, okay? Pastor Keith, the grapevine pastor. So let's get out there and have yourself a fantastic good time. And like I told you, don't forget about my guy, Partner Tate. That's right, his big anniversary coming up as well. And take place on June the 28th now at 3 o'clock in the afternoon time. That's fine, dog. Yeah, Ackerman. Yeah, at the Mount Salem Church. Y'all get down there and show Parnell and First Lady some great, great love as well. Also, they're going to show some great love out at St. Robinson Church as they celebrate their great pastor, John C. Harris, Jr. anniversary. It's going on this afternoon. Yeah, at 2 o'clock this afternoon. Hey, Mike Wilson, hey, from Junior Baptist Church. Yeah, going to be out there doing the big thing this afternoon. So y'all get ready for that as well. All right, what else going on? Big celebration coming up as well, Father's Day. Hey, that's right, big celebration comes up at the Daniel Baptist Church. Yeah, that's up in Aberdeen, Mississippi, okay? At the Daniel Baptist Church. They asking everybody, come on out. Hey, all men of God, everybody, come on out. Let's have a good time. Aries Mail Corps going to be out there. So, hey, make plans to attend. That's going to take place now on Sunday. That's June the 21st. Yeah, that's June the 21st at 4 o'clock in the afternoon time. Get out there and have yourself a good time with them. And what else going on? Oh, this is something. Okay, here we go. Don't forget the pre-Father Day. The pre-Father Day celebration comes up. That's right, on June the 20th. Yeah, the pre-Father Day. It's going to be on a Saturday now. Hey, kicks off. They're going to be held at the Aberdeen Community Center. Hey, don't you dare miss this, because Cleo Zellin going to be hosting the big show, so you don't want to dare miss it. Who all going to be there? Committed. Hey, Pastor Mondo out of Redemption going to be in the house, the Golden Gate. Pastor Fonzo Bourne with the good news. Also, the gospel son, Randy Collins, going to be there too. So, hey, y'all make plans. It's going to be all good. Okay, the free Father, bring all them Father's Day gifts on out there now. Make sure you do that. All right, what else we got going on? Let me see here. What else we got here? All right, Mighty Trumpets of Joy, getting ready as well for a Juneteenth gospel explosion as well on Saturday. That's June the 27th now. Kicks off at 10 a.m. at the Reform City Park. Yeah, some of their guests going to be the Abbeville Crusader. Also, the New Zion Church Steam Choir going to be there. Golden Gate Unique Voices. Also, Mr. Willie James going to be there. Willie James Latham going to be in the house as well. Plenty of food and all that for the kids. So, hey, let's get out there and have a good time. The Mighty Trumpets of Joy looking for you. All right, what else happened? Don't forget that. Today is a big day. That's right, St. John Paul Gospel Church in Macon. And today, the big day, celebrating Chris Verdell and First Lady Sabrina Verdell. Big anniversary going on this afternoon at 2 o'clock this afternoon in Macon. Boy, Chris Verdell have filled some big shoes. Hey, for the prophet T.J. Verdell. Yeah, he's going on. I saw him doing the big thing down there as well. St. John Paul Gospel. Get down there. Bobby Sanders, yeah, from the Sound Hill Church on Ottawa Road, going to make the appearance down there this afternoon. So you know it's coming good. You know Bobby's going to bring it the right way down there to St. John Paul Gospel, okay? All right, what else going on? Don't forget, revival services coming to the Galilee Baptist Church there in Panola, Alabama. Yeah, that's Pastor Little. He told y'all about it. Hey, Pastor James Bolton coming in June the 29th. Yeah, going through the 11th, 7 o'clock nightly. So let's get down to the Galilee Baptist Church and join this big revival down in the jungle. All right, Pastor Little say, looking for everybody. Come on out. Let's have a good time with this. All right, what else going on? We got something else? Yeah, we got the Roy Williams big anniversary coming up. Yeah, it's coming up on this afternoon as well. Down at the Calvary Church in Sugarloaf this afternoon. His third year anniversary. He got Randy Cully coming in doing the big show. Well, I bet Roy going to be looking good down this afternoon as well. So, hey, y'all get ready. It's going to be going down there as well, all right? All right, what else is going on? Andrew, big anniversary. Andrew Sandin, Carrie Jean, First Lady. Going to be going on next weekend down at the Mount Pleasant Missionary Baptist Church down in, we call it Brookfield, or wherever you might call it. But anyway, Andrews and Carrie Jean Sanders and First Lady say, hey, they looking for everybody. Bring those big hundreds down next weekend down at the Mount Pleasant Missionary Baptist Church. It's going to be all good. So let's come on out and have a good time with Andrew and First Lady Carrie Jean Sanders next weekend, all right? Also, today is the day as well at New St. Peter Church in West Point, Mississippi. Boy, look at Pastor Neil. Pastor Neil, don't put on your suit yet, man. Wait till this afternoon at 2 o'clock. Don't put on it yet. You might be ain't got it all dirty. Anyway, Pastor Neil, big anniversary comes up this afternoon at 2 o'clock. Who he bringing in doing the big show? Marcus Clay. Yeah, he coming in this afternoon from Blackjack. So y'all get ready. It's going to be all good this afternoon. That's right over at West Point in New St. Peter Church. Also, the members of the First Baptist Church, Phoebe, Mississippi, invite you to come on out as well. They got their annual Usher Day. Man, when the speaker asks Usher, you know who loves Usher now. Hey, that's right, Paul Jackson. Boy, he loves them Usher. Anyway, they got an Usher Day program going to be going on at the First Baptist Church celebration, okay? Sunday, that's June the 14th, next weekend at 3 o'clock in the afternoon time as well. Pastor Neil has got the call on that big show as well. Also, we're going to be getting ready to celebrate 95 birthday. Who having a birthday being 95? Y'all already know. That's right, my guy Al Hinton of the Mississippi Nightingale, June the 28th at the Northside Church in Columbus. Man, 5 o'clock in the afternoon time, Redemption going to make their way over. The Golden Gate, Mississippi Nightingale Committee. Also, James Bolton. You said the brother's going to be there, too? Okay, cool. Felton Hodge as well. They'll make their way out as well, so get ready for that. And the Golden Gate said, don't forget about us next weekend. I know a lot of stuff going on. Cleo, tell them, don't forget me. That was Johnny Brown saying the Golden Gate. They're going to kick off down the race next Saturday at the Pleasant Plain Church, okay? At the Pleasant Plain Church. Y'all know where it is, going towards Houston. Anyway, the Golden Gate kicks off at 6 o'clock up there next Saturday and continue on Sunday at the Moore High School right here out from Crawford, Mississippi. Hey, the doors open up at 3, and they're going to kick the show off at 4 o'clock. Everybody's cordially invited to attend. And the guys out there at the Mount Zion Church in Sturgeon, we call it Maven Road in Sturgeon, got a revival service coming up as well. Comes up on June the 10th, going through the 12th. 7 o'clock nightly, and different speakers are going to be out there as well, and everybody's cordially invited to attend. And Crawford Big Festival coming up. Hey, comes up, that's right, kicking off on that Thursday, okay? But they're going through July 11th, so you count that Thursday coming up to July 11th. Kicks off, then I'll be out there. Cleo Center got all this favorite gospel, like you're hearing on Mix 106. And hosting the gospel show as well at Crawford Big Day coming up. All right, that's all we got, I guess. Let's get back to the music. What we got on the turntable next?

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1: Good morning, Mr. Clay.
0: Morning to you.
1: I would like to make an announcement, if I will.
0: Okay, go ahead and make it.
1: The Brown Ridge Jeans Choir will be celebrating their 46-year anniversary on July 12th, time 4 p.m. at the Brown Ridge Missionary Baptist Church in Crawford, Mississippi.
0: Okay.
1: Thank you, Mr. Cleo.
0: No problem, no problem. I also want to say good morning to Pastor Ronnie Conley this morning. Hey, he got a new jam coming out.
2: From Jackson, Tennessee.
0: I'm going to let you hear it in a little bit, okay? Let you hear it in a little bit. Ronnie Conley and Gibson. Come on, little Chris.

I'm John from the Golden Triangle, Mix 106.1, Lil' Chris, yeah, talking about the stranger. Also want to say good afternoon, good morning to Track Dog. What's up, Track Dog? Hey, Track Dog, down at the Plum Grove Festival yesterday as well. Track Dog, man, he's an awesome MC, boy. He is a awesome MC. Track Dog, checking out the big show as well. Track Dog, I'm going to send this out to you, man. You'll take any song I play. Here it is.

0: Now John Golden Triangle, Big 106.1. It wasn't. Let me go to the phone line, see what we got on Mix 106. Hello.
1: Good morning, Mr. Khalil. How you doing this morning?
0: I'm good. How you doing today?
1: Well, good, Mr. Khalil. I got a couple of things that I need to do this morning. We'll do them quick. First, I would like to say good morning to all Mix 106.1 listeners. Miss Nancy, Burke and Cassandra Smith, Pastor Harrison, Bobby Dale, Big Don up in Chicago. Good morning to Ms. Willene Jefferson and Ms. Mamie B. Campbell. Good morning to all those. I have two anniversaries with Barbara and Henry Latham, the 22nd, and Bert and Cassandra Smith, the 20th. Now I would like to do my birthdays. Aisha Edward, the 2nd, Maxine Johnson, the 1st, Loretta Johnson, the 2nd, Angelique Quinn, the 3rd, Sean Cavett, the 2nd, Katie Temple, the 7th, deceased, Sarah Lane, the 6th, deceased, Lucille Billings, the 5th, Antonio Vance, the 9th, Sally Jones, the 10th, Kara Sims, the 3rd, Norma Jefferson, the 11th, deceased, Cinderella Dawes, the 7th, Bessie Rowe White, the 2nd, Connie Renee Jefferson, the 10th, Cody Shelton, the 12th, Andrea Seth, the 16th, Monte Jefferson, the 15th, Walter Vance, the 12th, deceased, Ida Hogans, the 16th, deceased, Jacarius Hogan, the 13th, Betty Cabot, the 18th, deceased, Alice Buckhalter, the 21st, Kayla Hogan, the 27th, Kim Schaefer, the 26th, Carissa Dawson, the 26th, Lily D. Jefferson, the 24th, Tyrona Schaefer, the 28th, Paul Wall, the 30th, Brittany Montgomery, the 28th, Dee Dee, the 16th, and Jace Amara, the second. I can't hardly read my own writing this morning. But anyhow, Pastor, Mr. Cleo, I thank you for allowing me to do this morning. I got confused my own self. May we all be blessed. Thank you, Mr. Cleo.
0: You ain't by yourself about reading your own writing. I do it all the time. Can't read right. What I did? It's hand scratching. What is his scratching come from? You know what I'm saying? Hey, that's yours. Golden Triangle, Vic 106.1. This part of the show is brought to you by the Hollandale Health Food. That 3129 Holland Hill Road right here in Columbus, okay? Hey, let's get that energy back up. Let's get that blood pressure checked. Cholesterol checked. Let's get everything checked out. You be painted at night. What's going on? Hey, go get it checked out at the Hollandale Health Food right here in Columbus, okay? Highway 45 in the Holland Hill Shopping Plaza. Go get it checked out, see what's going on. Blood pressure got, we done ate something, and now I got the blood pressure out of whack. Cholesterol out of whack. Everything out of whack. Well, Hollandale Health Food will put it back on track for you. Go see them on tomorrow and tell them I sent you down right here in Columbus, okay? That's 3189 Holland Hill Road. Hey, Columbus, hey, go get that blood pressure. Got all your vitamins. Man, they got sea moss vitamin. Man, they got black seed oil. Man, they got it all. So go see the folks down at the Hollandale Health Food. You don't feel good? Hey, feel good tomorrow. Go check them out and tell them I sent you down. Hey, from the Mix 106.1, home of the Rick and Smiley Morning Show. 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
5: Eating a healthy diet is not only good for you physically, it can also keep your brain sharp as you age. According to a new study out of China, people who most closely followed the MIND diet slowed aging in key structures inside their brains by more than 2 years. The MIND diet is a combination of the Mediterranean diet, which we talk a lot about, and the DASH diet, which stands for Dietary Approaches to Stop Hypertension. All three of these diets are similar, but the MIND diet puts more of an emphasis on berries, beans, leafy green vegetables, fish, poultry, whole grains, olive oil, and nuts. You're not going to eat foods with a lot of saturated fat. We're talking cheese, butter, red meat, or anything fried. You really don't have to eat like this 100% of the time. That's the key. Just do the best that you can. I'm Dr. Sanjay Gupta, helping you live a better life.
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0: Don't you go to Triangle Mix 106.1. That's a real nice song. Let me go to the, well, let me remind you this first, okay, going to the phone line. Don't forget now the St. Matthew Church on Island Road in Columbus. Hey, don't forget about that. That's right, that monthly prayer breakfast. They have this monthly at the St. Matthew Church on Island Road in Columbus, okay? Taking place this Saturday, June the 13th, 8 a.m. Yeah, 8 a.m. this Saturday morning. Let's get out there and have a good time with them. All right, let's go to the phone. 106.
1: Good morning, Mr. Cleo. How you doing?
0: I'm good. How you doing today?
1: I'm doing all right. I called to announce that on today, well, this morning at 11:20 a.m., we will be starting our pastor anniversary celebration 3 years down there at Calvary Missionary Baptist Church in Sugarloaf, Mississippi. The guest preacher this morning would be Tom L. Ivey Sr., and that's at 11:20 this morning. And this afternoon, the guest preacher would be Pastor Randy Cunning. And that evening service today starts at 2:30. We are celebrating 3 years. If y'all are not doing anything, please come out and help us celebrate Pastor Roy Williams and First Lady Williams.
0: Okay, this afternoon and this morning.
1: Yes, sir.
0: All right, y'all do Roy right today, all day.
1: Oh, we is. We're going to make sure he enjoy his day. And if you're not doing anything today, you come on down and
0: okay.
1: Celebrate with us.
0: All right, I'll make it down when Randy come.
1: All righty, thank you.
0: All right, gotcha. I was speaking of Randy. Yeah, I just seen Randy not long ago. Yeah, I got something new about Randy. Not running and gifted, but running is born. Running said, we just sitting around when died. And he said, hey, boy, come on, let's make a song right quick. Don't run to say, hey, we just sitting around. Me and my boy did something, Cleo. All right, we're going to listen to it next.
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3: Heart disease is still the leading cause of death here in the United States and around the world. But what if there was something you could do earlier in life to reduce the odds of becoming a statistic? Well, here in the United States, tens of millions of adults already take a statin to lower their cholesterol. But new guidance put out by the American College of Cardiology and the American Heart Association now emphasize that treating high cholesterol sooner could significantly reduce a person's lifetime risk of heart attack or stroke. How early are we talking? In your 30s, believe it or not. Of course, you need to talk to your doctor about whether statins are right for you, but you should know that the evidence is really starting to stack up that shows the earlier you get a jump on reducing lifelong exposure to plaque-causing lipids and lipoproteins, the better the odds are going to be for you. Make sure you get your cholesterol checked. That's the first step. I'm Dr. Sanjay Gupta, helping you live a better life.
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1: All right, Mix 106. Let's go to the phone. Let's see who on the line here. 106. Hello.
2: Hey, how you doing this morning, brother?
1: I'm good. How you doing today?
2: I'm good. I'm calling about Mount Pleasant Baptist Church, Panola, Alabama.
1: Okay.
2: Revival time is going to be starting 21st at 6 o'clock that Sunday, and Monday at then Tuesday, Wednesday at 7 o'clock. Chopped chicken from the Harris Grove Baptist Church. Mississippi,
1: we're
2: doing the revival. Doug Newton is the pastor.
1: Okay.
2: All right. Then have a blessed
1: day. You too. All right. Y'all enjoy the revival coming up. All right. They got Ronnie Conley. That's right. Ronnie and his boy sitting around the house one night. They said, hey, we're going to make a song. Let's take a listen. Here's Ronnie and his boy.

0: Hey, don't y'all for the golden triangle that Rodney Cullen and his boy sound good, Rodney. Hey, man, that's the thing to do. A family pray together, stay together. Man, it seems like y'all doing it like that, all right? Let me go to the phone, 106.
1: Good morning.
0: Morning.
1: Oh, I would like to say happy birthday to my dad, Jake McPherson. And could you play When the Gates Swing Open? Thank you.
0: When the gates swing open. Thank you. That means play when the gates swing open. Don't ask me no question. That's play when the gates swing open. All right, we're going to get that song on When the Gates Swing Open. That puts me in the mind of who? James Evan. Yeah, that puts me in the mind of James Evan. Yeah, When the Gates Swing Open. All right, let's continue more music. Sunday morning gospel, Cleo Sanders Show.

0: I'm John Golden Triangle Mick 106. Let me go to the phone and see what I got on the line here. 106.
1: What's up, brother Cleo? This is Dean Hill from Richmond. How you doing this blessed Sunday morning, man?
0: I'm good, Dave. How you doing today?
1: I'm doing pretty good, too, man. Hey, I want to give a shout-out to Big Don in Chicago and Twin 1 and Twin 2 on Railroad Street over there in Mississippi and Chief Tony Jones in Aliceville and Malcolm Knoll from Reform, our chief of police. Now, I'm going to roll with you. I'm going to roll with you till I can't roll no more, brother Cleo. Coming from Dean Hill from Reform. Here I go.
0: All right, Dean. Gotcha. Now, Golden Triangle, Mick 106.1. 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Hey, you need some fantastic, good furniture. 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It might be longer than that. Freddie Furniture got that good quality furniture, so he's on Gardner Boulevard. 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Hey, you can find it at Freddie Furniture on Gardner Boulevard in Columbus. So come on over. They got so many options as well. You know, sometimes you may say, I'm in bankruptcy. Credit bank. Hey, they got so many options over there. Don't worry about that. Hey, they're going to make it happen. So if you need furniture, bedroom suit, mattress, appliances, you can find it all at Freddie Furniture. And know what else? You don't have to come to the store. That's right. You don't have to, but I would love, and they would love for you to come to the store as well. But if you say, you know, I ain't got no way over, I need to get me a wash and dry. I ain't got no way over to the store. Just call this number, 662-328-0714. Call that number. You don't have to go to the store. Hey, they're going to do the application right there on the phone. And guess what? The same day, you're going to get that wash and dry. You're going to get that stove. You're going to get that refrigerator. You're going to get that deep freezer. Whatever you want from Freddie Furniture, hey, you can get it. All right? Tell them I sent you over from Mix 106.1, home on the Rick and Smiley Morning Show. I got more on the way next on Mix.

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13: Did you know that almost half the vegetables and more than three-quarters of the fruit that we eat in this country come from just one state, California? Yeah, it's true. And according to a new report by the Environmental Working Group, a health advocacy organization, a lot of this produce is tainted with PFAS, which are sometimes referred to as forever chemicals. Why? Well, the EPA says pesticides keep America's food supply safe, abundant, and affordable. And of course, these chemicals are used in every state, not just California. Now, if you are worried, though, about how much you're consuming, the best thing to do is to buy organic produce, if and when you can. Organic or not, you should rinse all fruits and vegetables under running water. Don't use any soap. And as one epidemiologist told us, use a brush on sturdier items like carrots, potatoes, and cucumbers. I'm Dr. Sanjay Gupta, helping you live a better life.
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15: Good morning, Mr. Cleo Sanders.
14: How you doing today?
15: I'm doing fairly well. How are you?
14: Hey, I'm good. Good today.
15: Mr. Cleo.
14: Go ahead. Hello? Hello? Do we have anybody there? I guess we don't. Well, sometimes a phone act up like this. Anybody there? Anybody? Okay, now go ahead.
15: Continue to thank everybody for everything that they have done for them. They said they love everybody. Everybody. And they want to send a shout out to the Ham because Birmingham is Lorene Lockett and her fine mother and sister Millie Tate and their family. And the Creason Hill Missionary Baptist Church, along with the fine pastor, Reverend Bernard Bond and First Lady Bond. Just want to send a shout out to everybody. Cleo, and mm-hmm. I also would like to send a shout out to Lily and Bree Bree. And Cleo, I want to congratulate Lily on her bonus of joy on Cleo. Cleo, she had a 7-pound, 3-ounce baby girl. Guess what the nickname, Cleo?
14: What the nickname is?
15: Queenie Mae. Queenie Mae. Queenie Mae.
14: Queenie Mae.
15: Queenie Mae.
14: Oh, my God.
15: She got Queen name, Queen of May. And Cleo, I just wanted to thank God, you know, thank God for her and a healthy baby girl. And Cleo, I would like to send a shout out to Miss the Councilwoman, Lorene Latham Harris. Good morning, Miss Lorene Latham Harris. I want to send out a shout out to Queen and Boo as well, our pastor of Creason Hill Missionary Baptist Church, Reverend Bernard Bond and First Lady Bond and the church, the whole church family. We love y'all. And Reverend Harris and Martha Bruce and Cleo, I want to send a shout out to everybody, the ones I know and the ones I don't know, Cleo. And I want to send a shout out to you and your family too. And Cleo, I just want to thank you for allowing me to come on here on Sunday morning to make these announcements. Cleo, I pray y'all have a blessed day in the name of the Lord. Thank you. Just Cleo.
14: Tell Queen of May, hello, Queen of May.
15: I will. Queen of May. Her name, Queen, look, Queenie Mae, I'm going to have to put on the list with Lily and Brie Brie. Queenie Mae, yeah, Queenie Mae. I'll make sure I give her a hug for you, Mr. Cleo.
14: Queenie Mae!

0: I'm saying yes, I'm saying yes. Yeah, I got you. Oh, Jesus. I got you. Oh, Jesus. 106, hello.
1: Good morning, Mr. Cleo.
0: Morning to you.
1: I would like to send this program out to the family of Jerry Cooper. That will be the Cooper and the Williams family.
0: Okay.
1: And we want to let them know that we're praying for them in their time of bereavement. And could you play No Cross, No Crown by Mr. Johnny Bush, please?
0: Okay. All right. We'll get that on for you. Yeah.
1: Thank you.
0: Gotcha. All right. Here's a reminder for you. Don't forget. Now, I forgot this announcement. Don't forget at United Faith Church. That's right. With Johnny Dewar, great fine pastor. Hey, they kicking off revival service. Okay. Summer revival service. Kicking off on the 8th. Yeah, that's tomorrow, ain't it? Yeah. 8 going through to 12. 7 o'clock nightly, different speakers. Hey, that's right. Roger Rice going to kick things off. And on Tuesday night, who do you got coming in? Lawrence Tate? Yeah. On Wednesday, Kenny Bridges. Do I know him? Yeah, from the Antioch Church in Columbus. Also on Thursday, Thomas Davis. And wrapping it up on Friday, Henry Poole going to wrap things up. So y'all get ready for that as well. All right. Let's continue my music on Mix 106.1. 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

0: 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Lou the Bones. That was my request, special request to music on Mix 106.1. 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
9: Heart disease is still the leading cause of death here in the United States and around the world. But what if there was something you could do earlier in life to reduce the odds of becoming a statistic? Well, here in the United States, tens of millions of adults already take a statin to lower their cholesterol. But new guidance put out by the American College of Cardiology and the American Heart Association now emphasize that treating high cholesterol sooner could significantly reduce a person's lifetime risk of heart attack or stroke. How early are we talking? In your 30s, believe it or not. Of course, you need to talk to your doctor about whether statins are right for you, but you should know that the evidence is really starting to stack up that shows the earlier you get a jump on reducing lifelong exposure to plaque-causing lipids and lipoproteins, the better the odds are going to be for you. make sure you get your cholesterol checked. That's the first step. I'm Dr. Sanjay Gupta, helping you live a better life.
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5: Eating a healthy diet is not only good for you physically, it can also keep your brain sharp as you age. According to a new study out of China, people who most closely followed the MIND diet slowed aging in key structures inside their brains by more than 2 years. The MIND diet is a combination of the Mediterranean diet, which we talk a lot about, and the DASH diet, which stands for Dietary Approaches to Stop Hypertension. All three of these diets are similar, but the MIND diet puts more of an emphasis on berries, beans, leafy green vegetables, fish, poultry, whole grains, olive oil, and nuts. You're not going to eat foods with a lot of saturated fat. We're talking cheese, butter, red meat, or anything fried. You really don't have to eat like this 100% of the time. That's the key. Just do the best that you can. I'm Dr. Sanjay Gupta, helping you live a better life.
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I make 106.1 Doug Jones for the Golden Triangle. Send this next song out to Stella Clark and her pastor as well, Pastor Ree and wife this morning as well. All right, this goes out to Stella and Pastor Reed and his wife. Check this out. This is a real good song on Mix 106.1.

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We don't care what the accident is. If it's an accident, Fear Horn Law Firm want to know about it. And man, they fight to win. 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We don't care what it is. It's an accident. Hey, let Fear Horn Law Firm and his staff know about it. 662-235-8850. What could that feel? Cleo told us all about it on the Mix 106.1, home of the Rick and Smiley Morning Show.

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12: You ever wake up in the middle of the night or maybe first thing in the morning and notice drool on your pillow? Unless you're sleeping next to someone who hasn't already seen all your good, bad, and ugly, it's probably not that big a deal and not anything to worry about, unless it's something that just started happening recently. When people drool at night, it's often because of a stuffy nose, acid reflux, or being a mouth breather. People who sleep on their stomach or side are more likely to drool than someone who sleeps on their back. But in some cases, drooling at night can be a warning sign of something more serious, like dental issues, sleep apnea, or even early symptoms of Parkinson's disease. If you're at all concerned about this, the best place to start is with an ENT doctor, an ears, nose, and throat doctor. They can recommend a sleep study to possibly get some answers. I'm Dr. Sanjay Gupta, helping you live a better life.
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0: John for the Golden Triangle, Mink 106.1. Hey, that was special request of music. Doing the game, gang? Got you in. All right, let's go to the phone line. See what we got on Mix 106. Hello.
1: Hey, this is Nephew Don checking in. Cleo, how you feel today?
0: Man, I'm good down here in Mississippi. I'm good, man. You good up there?
1: Hey, Cleo. Mm-hmm. I'm doing very well. I'm actually out in Virginia right now, man.
0: What?
1: Hey, Cleo, I'm out here with Mr. Money Stewart, man, and I know all over the GTA, that name is known, man. We celebrate Mr. Monty Stewart. He going to turn 90 years old on the 23rd of this month.
0: Oh, 90?
1: 90 years old, and that's Monty Stewart right out of here, old Macon Knight. He's Macon Knight, right?
0: Yeah.
1: Mashpee County.
0: Okay.
1: Yeah, man, so we got with the family this weekend, Cleo, man, and I just turned them good gospel on that you was playing, man, and praying and just enjoying Mix 106 this morning, man.
0: Yeah, you get ready to head this way pretty soon.
1: Yes, sir, man. Hey, less than a month away, Cleo. Hey, y'all better GTA get ready, man. Big Don coming in, man, with all that Chi-Town flavor, man. And hey, Cleo,
0: we're
1: going to get together, man, and spread some of this good joy that y'all like to do down there, man. I got a lot of hugs when I get there, man.
0: Oh, yeah. Plenty of hugs when you get here, man. We can't wait. So, but now, how everything else been going? I mean, you've been going, right? I mean, you know.
1: Hey, Cleo, you know, one day at a time, man, and I'm really enjoying retirement, Cleo. I really am, man.
0: Wait a minute. Wait. You're retired.
1: I retired, Cleo. Believe it or not, man, I put 30 years in up there in Chicago, Cleo. Now they're going to pay me the rest of my God-blessed life.
0: Man, and you retired. Yes, what? Now, you retired at what age?
1: 54 years old.
0: Big dog, you better go find you a job. You better go find you a job. About you retired 54.
1: Hey, Cleo, I told you, you ain't going to have one seat. You're going to have a love seat.
0: Man.
1: So love, Bone. Keep that mic hot, man. I'm coming,
0: man. Yeah, Bone had it for you. He had it for you, man. I'm telling you.
1: Yes,
0: but anyway, man, hey, congratulations to that. Well, I want you to call me back about 2 or 3 months later. Like a lot of folk call me. I retired. Then they say, hey, I'm back working.
1: Hey, Cleo.
0: Yeah.
1: You ain't got to worry about that.
0: Huh?
1: You ain't got to worry about that.
0: Yeah.
1: After 8 years of serving this country, Cleo, and then going ahead and trying to rebuild the community that I grew up in, man.
0: Okay.
1: You know, I done put it in, man, from Brickland to plumbing to, you know, getting up on them scaffolds, man. I done put in a light bulb on one of the tallest buildings in Chicago.
0: Oh, man. So it's time for you to come down.
1: Yes, sir. So I'm gonna sit down and I'm gonna come down there and I'm gonna see if I can raise some chicken or something, man.
0: We need it. Yeah, egg, chicken, and all of that. Yeah.
1: Ain't that something? All the rain y'all been getting. I'm gonna come down there and collect some of that water. Then I'm gonna spray it back on the crops in about 2 months.
0: Okay. All right. Come on down and do that for us.
1: Look, Big Don Water Collection Service. Hey, Cleo, I really appreciate you, man.
0: Yeah.
1: Everybody in the GTA, Miss J. If you're listening, Miss Jefferson, man, of course, Mrs. Cousins, man. Hey, man, all the elders that listen today, man, all of those that are really true tuning in, man, I just want to give everybody a hug and let them know, man, y'all get ready. I'm going to bring it on to the GTA.
0: Y'all heard that? Don, he finna get ready to come to the Golden Triangle real soon.
1: Hey, man, y'all get ready, Cleo. We're going to be burning rubber when I get there, brother.
0: All right, Big Don, enjoy yourself, man, with the 90-year-old today.
1: I will do, man. That's Mr. Money Stewart again, man, to the Stewart family, the Hall family, man, my family, them Richardsons down there.
0: Yeah.
1: Y'all get on up, man. Y'all get on up, man. I know they butter in them biscuits, Mr. Gospel, man, Rick, man. Y'all, everybody, good morning this morning, man.
0: All right, Don, we'll talk to you a little later, man.
1: Hey, peace and blessings, Cleo. Do what you do, man. Y'all listening to Dr. Cleo Saunders right here on 106.1 The Mix with the Sunday edition of his gospel show. Go ahead, Cleo.
0: That's all good. Here's more special requested music on Mick.
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Say it, Mississippi Man.

0: Don't y'all want to go in and try it. Let me bring it down. Let me bring it down. Got to go to the phone line. Mix 106.1.
1: Good morning. Good morning. Good morning, Brother Cleve. How are you?
0: What's going on, good beard? How you doing this morning?
1: Man, I won't complain. I won't complain at all. Man, I've been trying to call in and get to you all morning long. Cleo, that radio, your show picked up a long way. I listened to you
0: All
1: the way to almost Jackson.
0: Man, this is station. This is real radio.
1: You better believe it. You better believe it. I had to speak at Rose Hill Missionary Baptist Church in Magnolia, Mississippi this morning.
0: Oh, you did?
1: I headed back to Helen's. Yes, sir. Yes, sir. I had to speak this morning. I got up bright and early and drove almost 4 hours there, but I'm almost back at Helen's Kitchen and Catering, located 708 15th Street North.
0: Mm-hmm.
1: Cleo, Helen J. Kareem Way, that phone number 662-328-3063.
0: Yeah.
1: Cleo, I'm going to start backwards today.
0: Okay.
1: Cleo, we got banana pudding. We got peach cobbler.
0: Yeah.
1: We got, and check this out, we got sweet potato pies.
0: Oh.
1: Pie.
0: Okay.
1: I mean, and they fresh out the oven. I mean, they cooked them things as they were in the oven as I was leaving this morning.
0: Yeah.
1: I know they're hot and ready. And we got lamb chops today.
0: Okay.
1: We got them softball oxtails.
0: Mmm.
1: We got them smothered turkey wings and gravy.
0: Yo, man.
1: Chips, meatloaf, fried chicken, smothered pork chops.
0: Okay.
1: We got that catfish. We got that pan trout. Look, Cleo.
0: Today?
1: I know it's late.
0: Yeah.
1: Because normally... Now, normally we already gave the menu by 9:30 in the morning, but we know we're late.
0: Yeah.
1: But they still ain't got to cook today.
0: They still ain't.
1: Today, Cleo.
0: Ain't got to cook.
1: They still ain't got to cook. No, sir. They can come on down to Helen's Kitchen and Catering and get anything they want and some of Mr. Cleo's.
0: Santa's Jew. Oh, my God. Yeah.
1: That's right. Is it Sanders Juice? Is that what it is?
0: Yeah, the Sanders Juice. Yeah, that's right. The Sanders Juice. When it comes to, hey, I want the Cleo Sanders Juice.
1: That's what they've been saying.
0: Yeah.
1: That is what they've been saying. They come on down. And, yes, sir. And thank you all so much for patronizing with us. But we're down there waiting on you to come to Helen's Kitchen today. Don't worry about cooking today. We got you taken care of.
0: What about the macaroni and cheese and all that?
1: Oh, what you talking about? Fried cheese, macaroni, fresh greens, fresh cabbage. We got some corn and fresh peas and green beans and them fresh candy yams and that yellow seasoned rice. And
0: oh,
1: dressing.
0: Man.
1: Man, we got what you want.
0: Mm,
1: one meat, two sides, your bread, your drink. All for the Lolo. Just come on down there. Hug Miss Helen while you're in there. And come get you some good, as the folks say, come get you some good groceries.
0: That's right. That's right. That's right. Come get you some good groceries. Yeah.
1: Some good groceries down here at Helen's Kitchen and Catering, 708 15th Street North, Helen J. Kareem Way. Look, and if you think you're going to be running late.
0: Yeah.
1: You might want to go ahead and call that order in.
0: Mm-hmm.
1: 662-328-3063. We sell out of fish real fast, some catfish fillets and some pan trout fillets. And, of course, we sell out of oxtails every Sunday. Oxtails right now. Every Sunday. We have them oxtails. We got lamb chops today. We got them delicious smothered herb roasted turkey wings. I don't know where you can go and get. Look, we got it for you, and we know what we're doing.
0: Mm-hmm.
1: Come on down there and get you some.
0: There you go. There you go,
1: I
0: man.
1: I heard your stomach growling when I said that.
0: Yeah, it is. You know, I'm like a lot of folks. When you be talking about that menu, it just make us hungry. I mean, real hungry when we talking about it.
1: That's right. And, Cleo, before I get up out of here, I got to tell you, I know breakfast is over.
0: Yeah.
1: But you got to remember, Helen's Kitchen is home of the $5 breakfast.
0: Mm-hmm.
1: you can come to Helen's Kitchen and get you a good grandma breakfast.
0: Mm.
1: 2 eggs, grits, sausage, good toast for only $5. Can't be
0: you
1: in town. I don't know where you can be.
0: Nowhere in town. You can beat that. Nowhere in town you can beat that. No.
1: Nowhere.
0: Mm-mm.
1: And we cook it to order. You can get the eggs any kind of way you want it. And look, if you hadn't ate one of Miss Helen's breakfasts, you're so wrong.
0: Yeah.
1: You're so wrong.
0: Yeah, you need to get Miss Helen breakfast.
1: Down there and get you a breakfast. That's right. That's right. And we'll be open 7 days a week. They can get that $5 breakfast. It's like from 7 to 9, Cleo.
0: Yeah.
1: They can come down there and get it. And look, Miss Helen knows how to take care of you. And you just come on down there and let us take care of you. 662-328-3063 is that phone number that you need to call.
0: Yeah.
1: If you're running late or you're going to be in church late today or you're working late, go on, place your order, and tell them to put that plate up for you. And we'll take care of you.
0: All right. That sounds good, man. 7 days a week you can get that $5 breakfast, and then you can get that soul food 7 days a week.
1: Can't beat it nowhere in town.
0: There you go.
1: That thing going. Come on down to Helen's Kitchen and cater. Are you coming to get your plate today?
0: You know I'm coming to get my plate today.
1: I had a whisper now because
0: hey, yeah, because you know somebody else out there listening, and they want to come down and get the same thing I get.
1: I'm telling you, so I better whisper that. Well, we know. We'll see after 2 o'clock. We know what to do.
0: Oh, okay. All right, Kabir. All right. Don't forget, boss. Don't forget right, that Cleo sounder now. That Cleo sounder punch, okay?
1: You better believe it. You better believe it. Come on down and get you some.
0: All right. Sound good, Kabir. I'm getting hungry right now. I'll see you later on.
1: All right.
0: Okay.
1: All right.
0: All right, that's Kabir. That's right. Over at Helen Kitchen. Hey, they've been around for a long time. They know how to do it, buddy. When it comes down to that soul food, I call it Soul Food Sunday on a Sunday. Hey, let's go down and get our eat on. Get your grocery at Helen Kitchen and Catering. Hey, go by it right now. They got it all ready for you right now. Want them fried catfish, plain trout? 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Get them that call. They'll have it ready when you get there. Helen Kitchen, always a proud sponsor of the Cleo Sounding Show.
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14: For the ninth year in a row, Finland has been named the happiest country in the world. That's according to the World Happiness Report put out every year by the Wellbeing Research Center at the University of Oxford in the UK. Two other Nordic nations, Iceland and Denmark, came in at numbers 2 and 3. Now, having spent quite a bit of time in these countries over my 2.5 decades as a journalist, I can tell you that this is not at all that surprising. There's an entirely different way of thinking in these countries. We before me, you might say. In other words, the mentality is less adversarial and much more, we're all in this together. One other interesting thing that came up was that no matter where someone lived, the more time they spent on social media, the less happy they were. Want to smile? It's simple. Put your phone away for a bit. I'm Dr. Sanjay Gupta, helping you live a better life.
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1: Don't talk with the Golden Triangle. Mix 106.1. Miss Helen over Helen Kitchen. I'm going to send this song out to Miss Helen over Helen Kitchen and catering this morning.

0: Dr. Oliver, the Golden Triangle, Mick 106.1. Holy Spirit, went out to Miss Helen over Helen Kitchen. Hi, Mick 106.1.
1: Good morning, Cleo.
0: Morning.
1: I got a special shout out. I want to shout out a song to my son, Jontavious Irvin. And I got a special request for you to play it again. It's Time by Rudolph Ward. Can you please get that out to him for me? Just one more time.
0: He need to hear that one more time.
1: One more time. It's time. Well, definitely. And I want my son to hear it. His name is Jontavious Irvin. So I want you to play that special request for him. If you out there listening, Jontavious, I love you. Keep your head up.
0: Okay. If he listening right now, we finna play that right now. Okay, for him, okay?
1: Thank you so much. Thank you.
0: Okay. Here it is for him.

Now, John, for the Golden Triangle, Mix 106.1. Boy, that song, that is one of the number one songs we playing now. Everybody love that song right there. Who is that? Play that song. Hey, you got it. Tell everybody you heard it first right here on Mix 106.1.

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1: And you know I got the hot spot with music, movies, and more. 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
10: You ever wake up in the middle of the night or maybe first thing in the morning and notice drool on your pillow? Unless you're sleeping next to someone who hasn't already seen all your good, bad, and ugly, it's probably not that big a deal and not anything to worry about unless it's something that just started happening recently. When people drool at night, it's often because of a stuffy nose, acid reflux, or being a mouth breather. People who sleep on their stomach or side are more likely to drool than someone who sleeps on their back. But in some cases, drooling at night can be a warning sign of something more serious, like dental issues, sleep apnea, or even early symptoms of Parkinson's disease. If you're at all concerned about this, the best place to start is with an ENT doctor, an ears, nose, and throat doctor. They can recommend a sleep study to possibly get some answers. I'm Dr. Sanjay Gupta, helping you live a better life.
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2: All right, Mix 106.1. Let's go to the phone here. Hey, Mary. Good morning again, Mary.
3: Good morning, Mr. Cleo Sanders. Good morning, Mix 106.1, our radio station. This is Mary and Fred from Freddy's Furniture.
2: Yeah.
3: And Cleo.
2: There you go.
3: B.B. Bowen. We're here this morning, Cleo, and you've been doing your thing. Look, it took me so long to get on this morning. I thought I wasn't going to be able to get on this morning.
2: I'm telling you, we got a high volume of this call coming in, but that's what we want, Mary.
3: That's what we want, Cleo. And yeah. Let us know that even though everybody may not be calling in, you got a wide listening audience.
2: Wide listening.
3: Thank the people.
2: Yeah. Oh, yeah.
3: As one of your sponsors,
2: mm-hmm.
3: We thank people for cutting on that radio Sunday morning starting at 7 o'clock. And y'all had that radio. Y'all be trying to beat me.
2: Yeah.
3: Fred, look, Mr. Fred, he done positioned the radio for it all, man, come on itself.
2: Okay.
3: But it's the mofo. The position they'll be on at 7. I couldn't even get on about 20 minutes after 7.
2: I'm telling you, I said, oh, man, look at him, what's going on. But look how the Lord making it happen.
3: Yes, sir. And Cleo, we do thank you. All of us thank you. As one of your supporters, we thank you for what you allow us to come on and give our advertisements and tell about the birthdays and what events we have in the church. And we thank you so much. And from Freddy's Furniture down here, we want to thank everybody for supporting Freddy's Furniture because we couldn't do it without you.
2: There you go.
3: We could not do it without you.
2: There you go.
3: And we thank you. With Cleo, we still thank you. You're still telling people to come by and see that 400-pound mattress.
2: Yeah.
3: We got Miss Linda Buffett Bowen. She's in head of our credit department and decorating and all that kind of thing. And she want to tell the people, if you don't want to cash out, she's working on some payment plans that are affordable.
2: Uh-huh.
3: You don't have to have a big monthly payment. And she's going to tell you further about how you can do that if you need a washing machine, dryer.
2: Yeah.
3: And I'm going to tell you what our special of the week is. But this is Miss Leah Buffett Bowen. Hey, Miss Tim.
4: Hey there, Brother Cleo. How you doing?
2: I'm going to do like Mary. Hey, Miss Tim. I'm going to do like Mary does.
4: I was about to say good morning or good afternoon, whatever it is. It's so good to be here with you, Brother Cleo.
2: Yeah.
4: We've been listening all morning. Like Miss Mary said, we were listening, trying to get in, and we heard all the wonderful announcements. But I want to tell the people what Freddy's Furniture has right now.
2: Okay.
4: We've got those payment plans. You guys have been calling in. Some people have even been going on the Facebook page and clicking the link, and the link will take you right to the application where you can see how much you get approved for. So if you want to call, you need any of those living room sets that Miss Mary has, starting at $5.99 and up. She's got some specials on some mattresses. They're $2.99 and up queen mattresses. She's even got some specials on some washers and dryers that she's going to tell you about a little bit later on. But I want to tell you that you can put any of those items on those payment plans.
2: Okay.
4: If you want to go through your credit, which is probably the cheaper payment, you can do that.
2: A cheaper payment?
4: You don't want to go through your credit. It's a cheaper payment.
2: Oh.
4: The credit is always going to be the cheaper payment.
2: Okay.
4: But if you don't want to go through your credit for whatever reason, we have plenty of companies that you can go through. As long as you have a valid checking account, you have that router number, an account number, or either a savings account, whatever it is, we'll try any of that to put that information in.
2: Okay.
4: You might say, well, I don't have a ride to Freddy's. Well, I live in Eupora, and y'all are way in Columbus. I live in Amory, y'all way in Columbus. Or you might live in Louisville, in it somewhere that's not close. And you might be around the corner.
2: Okay.
4: You might be on Military Road. You just don't have a way or you don't feel like coming in. Dial 662-328-0714. I'm going to say it slow because a lot of people told me I've been saying that number so fast.
2: They tell me the same thing. Yeah, they tell me the same thing.
4: Really?
2: Yeah. Say that number too fast.
4: Saying it too fast.
2: Yeah.
4: Well, let me slow it down. That's 662-328-0714. If you want to log in on the Facebook page, you got a Facebook page, and you say, well, let me see what they got. You'll see all of our sofa sets. You won't see all of them. We'll post all of them on there, but there are some of them on there.
2: Okay.
4: To give you an idea of what kind of products that we carry. And you might say, well, I don't see anything in the store. Can y'all order? Yes, we can order. And when we order, it doesn't take all day to get it.
2: Mm-hmm.
4: We'll be here within less than 7 to 10 business days. Now, Miss Mary also has an all-wood collection, 100% all-wood, pine wood. You can get dressers, beds. You can get chest of drawers. You can get armoires in it and shipper rope. She has some of those in the store.
2: Okay.
4: And you can get those stained. Now, those do take a little bit. They take 30 days because, of course, that's made from scratch and from wood. So those take a little bit longer. But we've had people ordering those, and she's got to reload her section on that. People have been buying. Y'all been seeing that bed that Mr. Freddie posted, that gun bed. Got gun storage and the headboard.
2: Oh.
4: Storage for your guns and the footboard.
2: Wow.
4: Come see it. Log in on our page. You'll see the video of it. It's very nice and sturdy. Very nice and sturdy. And you can put any of these items on that credit or no credit payment plan. If you want to know how much you're approved for, just call 662-328-0714. And people have been calling in and saying, Ms. Leah, I need some stuff, but I'm going to need to get approved first. So go ahead and get them approved.
2: Yeah.
4: And once you get approved, you'll know how much you can spend.
2: Mm-hmm.
4: And
2: right.
4: You know, pick out your items, and we'll see what the payments are. You might want to say, well, that's too high. Let's take off this lamp.
2: Okay.
4: Take off the lamp, and we'll see what the payment is, and we'll try to fit it to where it's something that you can handle, because one thing you don't want to do is be in a bind.
2: There you go.
4: So much is going on, and you want something that you can handle, preferably something that you can get out in 100 days. But if you can't get it out in that early buyout, just let it roll on. And the number is
2: 662-328-0714
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2: Okay.
4: 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You want to call 662-328 to get more information on the items that we can get. If you want some of those appliances that you don't see every day. One lady called in the other day, and she said, I want something different.
2: Yeah.
4: And I said, well, what do you have? She said, well, I've got a stove, and it's gas, and it's got those eyes on it. And I said, well, how do you want it different? She said, I don't know, but I want it different. So we looked and looked and looked.
2: Okay.
4: Once you know what you want, we can find it for you.
2: There you go.
4: 662-328-0714. Now I'm going to hand it back to Miss Mary, and she's going to tell you about some specials. Y'all heard the special last week that she had with the air conditioning 24,000 BTU. That went very quickly. Matter of fact, we opened up that Monday at 10 o'clock. Someone called, and they got it. They came and got it, and that was that. So she's going to tell you about these specials. All right, Mr. Cleo?
2: Okay, that's fine. Well, you got mad because they got to come get that.
4: Look, very quickly, Cleo, last week we had that heat and cool air conditioning 24,000. Yeah. It was gone at 10 o'clock, and people were still calling after 10.
2: Good. Good.
4: We got two dryers.
2: Okay.
4: We got two dryers. If you got a washer or whatnot, we've got two dryers for $2.99 each.
2: What?
4: We only got two. Every week, Mr. Fred is going to run a special. So y'all come by if you need a dryer or whatnot. We may have a washer next week. It's just whatever we have in abundance. Come by and see what we have available. We will be open. Miss Leah Buffett-Bowen will be there at 10 o'clock if the Lord say the same, 10 o'clock on Monday. And Cleo, we appreciate this opportunity.
2: But Mary, one more time. Yes. You got two dryers for what?
4: $2.99 each. After we found that was so effective after those people started calling last week about, and we've got more air conditioners too.
2: Okay.
4: But we don't have them at that price. But if you need one, come on down. It's getting hot, Cleo.
2: It got hot.
4: It's getting hot.
2: Yeah.
4: You right, Cleo. You right. Now you corrected me, and I stand correct. It's done got hot.
2: Mm-hmm.
4: Y'all, if you need air conditioning, call Mary down at Freddy's Furniture. Leah told you the number, 328-0714. But Monday morning at 10 o'clock, Mr. Freddy has a Monday special. We've got two dryers. Each one is $2.99 each. Come down and look to see. Come down and look at all our appliances. And, Ms. Cleo, we thank you for this opportunity. We pray you have a blessed rest of your day. You've been doing an awesome job. And Mr. Fred want to say, he didn't say it this morning.
2: No, he didn't.
4: He want to say
2: it. I want to hear.
4: He wants. Go ahead, Mr. Fred.
0: And that's for
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2: That's what I'm talking about. Not a Sunday morning complete. Don't y'all with the Golden Triangle make 106.1. 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
6: Did you know that almost half the vegetables and more than three quarters of the fruit that we eat in this country come from just one state, California? Yeah, it's true. And according to a new report by the Environmental Working Group, a health advocacy organization, a lot of this produce is tainted with PFAS, which are sometimes referred to as forever chemicals. Why? Well, the EPA says pesticides keep America's food supply safe, abundant, and affordable. And of course, these chemicals are used in every state, not just California. Now, if you are worried, though, about how much you're consuming, the best thing to do is to buy organic produce, if and when you can. Organic or not, you should rinse all fruits and vegetables under running water. Don't use any soap. And as one epidemiologist told us, use a brush on sturdier items like carrots, potatoes, and cucumbers. I'm Dr. Sanjay Gupta, helping you live a better life.
7: He's got ties. He's got socks. 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Treat your dad to a $5,000 basement barbecue or backyard upgrade. Pop gets to pick. 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
14: Hey, my man.
2: Hello. Oh, what's going on, Quincy?
14: Hey, how you doing?
2: I'm good.
14: Oh, yeah, I am doing good, too.
2: Okay, go ahead.
14: Yeah, I feel good, my man. I sure feel good today.
2: All right, but we ain't going to preach today. Go ahead and do what you got to do.
14: Yeah, and my man, I just want to tell you about my cousin, Pastor Reverend Rucker. Yeah, he showed up out of day, and he sung my favorite song, I Come From Pro Family, and Have Much, But the Love Been Good to Me.
2: I hear you. I remember those days as well.
14: Oh, yeah. Oh, yeah. Oh, yeah. I got to give him a shout out, my man.
2: Okay.
14: Yeah, because one day I said by my cousin, he always going to take his time preach and sing. And no matter what, he's still going to take his time do what the Lord said to do. And my man, I just want to say that I got my praise on like never before.
2: So what you're telling me, you ain't never got your praise on like that before?
14: No, when he sung that song, I come for a poor family.
2: Oh, man, I like seeing you then. Because I know you ain't got your praise on. Oh, man. But you ain't got your praise on like that before? Man, that would have been a sight to see.
14: Man, my man, I was shocked when he sang that song, I come for a poor family. I said, uh-oh. I said, that's my son right there.
2: I heard that. All right, you got the birthday?
14: Oh, yes. Oh, yes.
2: All right, go ahead and shout them.
14: Okay. My dad, which I call my granddad, dad, but I want to say happy birthday with his birthday on the 9th in this month on Tuesday. And so I want to say happy birthday to my cousin, Mary Tate, with his birthday in this month on Tuesday as well. And my man, that song I tell you about, play that song for me and sing out to everybody.
2: What song that was, Quincy? We won.
14: I come from a Poe family.
2: Oh, you want to hear come from the Poe family?
14: Oh, yeah, by the King Speed.
2: Oh, okay. Oh, I got you.
14: And my station is, my man, 106.1 with none my man, Dr. Cleo Sanders.
2: All right, Quincy, we'll get you going a little later on, all right?

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Hey, Mississippi Nightingale, special request to mute about the late, great Tommy McCrary on Mix 106.1. Good Sunday afternoon, everybody.

Not John for the Golden Triangle. Are you standing on the walk this afternoon? Are you? All right. They can take about music on Mix 106. Here's Joyce Miles.

0: Hey, that's our Golden Triangle, Mink 106.1. He'll never let you down. That's Josh Mile on Mink 106.1. Wrapping up 10 minutes of your favorite music. 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Hey, she got a couple drawers over there. 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Hey, go to Fred and Furniture. 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So, hey, in the line of furniture, Big Boy 499, Rockin' Jail, you name it. Hey, they got it over there. 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That's what's going on at Freddy Furniture on Garner Boulevard in Columbus. Won't you give them a call tomorrow? 662-328-0714. 662-328-0714. They're going to hook you up. Tell them Cleo sent you from the Mix 106.1.
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21: Heart disease is still the leading cause of death here in the United States and around the world. But what if there was something you could do earlier in life to reduce the odds of becoming a statistic? Well, here in the United States, tens of millions of adults already take a statin to lower their cholesterol. But new guidance put out by the American College of Cardiology and the American Heart Association now emphasize that treating high cholesterol sooner could significantly reduce a person's lifetime risk of heart attack or stroke. How early are we talking? In your 30s, believe it or not. Of course, you need to talk to your doctor about whether statins are right for you, but you should know that the evidence is really starting to stack up that shows the earlier you get a jump on reducing lifelong exposure to plaque-causing lipids and lipoproteins, the better the odds are going to be for you. Make sure you get your cholesterol checked. That's the first step. I'm Dr. Sanjay Gupta, helping you live a better life.

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1: I make 106.1. Next song goes out to the Joy Shield. Down around Brookfield goes out to George, also Calvin, Eddie Healing as well. And guess who said, send it out to me on yesterday, was telling me, send the show out to me. Peter Stewart. Peter Stewart. Hey, it goes out to you as well, okay? Here it is for y'all guys.

0: That's on Golden Drive of Mix 106.1. Don't talk for the Golden Time. Part of this show is brought to you by none other than what? Hollandale Health Food. How you feel today? You feel good? Oh, you don't feel good? Which one is it? No, I don't feel good. I got to go see the doctor or something tomorrow. Got to go see somebody because I feel like my blood pressure is not acting right. Might not be on the same level. Cholesterol might be acting up. I tell you what, I just kind of feel kind of not energy this morning. You know what I'm saying? Well, tomorrow, go see Hollandale Health Food. And they'll put you right back up. Your energy, cholesterol, hey, your blood pressure and all that. They got all your vitamins. Hey, they can get you back going. So go see them on tomorrow. Hey, on Highway 45 in the Holland Hill Shopping Plaza, okay? Go by and check them out. Say, hey, I don't feel good today. I need to get checked out. Have some pain shooting here and there. Hey, they'll fix you on up. That's Hollandale Health Food on Highway 45. House part of the Cleo Zadon Show. When you walk in, okay? I'm on the way on Mix.
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8: 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There's a term for that. Social offloading. And experts we talked to warned that this habit could be stunting emotional growth, leaving an already isolated generation who came of age during the pandemic even less prepared for the messiness of human interaction. Sure, AI can help you polish whatever it is you're looking to say, but that's not very human, right? It's the messiness that makes our interactions with each other so real. It's also what makes them so validating, help us to develop our confidence, our voice, our deep bonds with each other. Psychiatrists we talked to encouraged turning to family or friends when you're struggling to express yourself. They are keen to help. I'm Dr. Sanjay Gupta, helping you live a better life.
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2: D-double-E, little Miss
1: Simmons. Okay, do them birthday shout out real quick.
2: Yes, sir. I got a birthday shout out and an anniversary.
1: Okay, go ahead.
2: All right. Head, Howard, David, Short Dog, Shelton, Freddie Wack, Frederick, William, RB, Alvin and Malvin Twin, KJ, Ladybug, Tink, Oliver and Gloria. Last year was 59, so it'll be 60-year anniversary. D-double-E, 106.1 KO time. Play anything you want to play.
1: Okay, gotcha. I got them birthday. Where you at, Gwen? Where you at, Gwen? Yeah. All right, anyway, hey, here's special question music goes out to Everett Lee. Yeah. Everett Lee checking in on the big show. Claire, I want to hear that song. All right. Send it out to you. Also, I'm going to send it out to Tina as well over in Starfield. Check it out, the big show. Here it is, Everett Lee.

0: Hey, Doug Jaw, Golden Triangle, Big Willow 6.1. When the gates swing open. I've been playing that song ever since I started radio. Honestly, ever since I started radio, I've been playing When the Gates Swing Open. Yeah, that's a song. That's a gospel gold song like that. Let me go to the phone. 106.
1: Good afternoon, Mr. Cleo.
0: Good afternoon to you.
1: How you doing?
0: I'm good. How you doing today?
1: Yeah, that's a good song right there.

0: I want to send that song out to my godmother who had a birthday on Friday, Miss Barbara Lucius.
1: Yeah.
0: Send that song out to her, and I wish her a happy birthday and many, many more.
1: Okay.
0: And my station is 106.1 with Mr. Cleo Sanders.
1: Gotcha. Yeah, when the gangs were, I've been playing that song ever since. Well, matter of fact, that what I guess drawed attention to what I was doing playing that song. Because you played that song, everybody going to call when the gates swing open. Man, been playing that song, ooh, man, for some years and years. I have. Let me go to the phone line here and see who this is on the phone line here. Also, I want to say, Roosevelt, that's right. He was down at the festival on yesterday as well. Roosevelt down at the festival and I said, hey, it's any guy that sang when the gate swing over. But what I did, I played that song. I said, now, Roosevelt, you can't sing it. I already played that. Boy, he wanted to sing that song so bad. But I already hadn't played it. I tell you, I seen a lot of guys that I hadn't seen in a long time. And he'd be asking me, Cleo, where you be? Where you be? See, I don't hang out a whole lot. I don't hang out like a lot of guys does. You know, I don't hang out like you might see the Lil Bone or the Rick Mason. You know, I don't hang out a whole lot. So y'all relate to me from the radio station because I'm not out a lot. So, but they see me yesterday. Boy, they cut up. So many people cut up. We hadn't seen you in a while. We listened to you on the radio, but see, I don't hang out like that. No. I wouldn't go home. Let me go to the phone. 106.
2: Good afternoon, Miss Cleo.
1: Let me cut the phone off. Let me cut this off. Go ahead.
2: How you doing this evening?
1: Hey, I'm good.
2: Yes, sir. I'd like to say happy birthday to Pastor Gene Bingham, Linda Robin, Alex, Leslie Marshall Will, and happy belated birthday to my nephew, Courtney Hill. And I'd like to congratulate my granddaughter, Marquita Patterson, and
1: yeah, okay.
2: Kayla Bean.
1: Yeah.
2: And Kayla's daughter, they went and got their high school diploma.
1: Ooh, awesome.
2: Yes, sir. Congratulations, Miss Peaches, Kayla.
1: Yeah.
2: Yes, sir. Thank you, Mr. Cleo.
1: Okay,
2: and
1: great.
2: I'd like to send the program out to everyone.
1: Okay, I got you. And speaking of that, you know, my brother them, yeah, honestly, my brother them tell me when they do see me, Cleo, you came back in town. I'm like, what you talking about? We ain't seen you in a while. Well, they tell me the same thing. We don't see you in a while. I don't hang out a whole lot. All right, I'm going to send this next song out to Tyrone. Tyrone, let me tell you something. The song you request, man, I don't know how I did that. You know, I took that song out. See, I add songs, then I take out songs. So I took that song out, what you requested. But I promise you, next week, hey, I have it back for you, okay? See, I take out and I add stuff. So I don't see how I did that. That's actually took that out, the song out. But anyway, we'll have that back for you next week, okay? But in the meantime, Tyrone, you won't be mad if I play you, would you? If I play you, you won't be mad about that, would you? All right, Tyrone, we're going to let you sing. And the place of that song, I've been playing for you, okay? Here it is on Mix 106.1.

0: Hey, don't y'all want to go to the track. Let's go to the phone lines. Who is on the line here, 106? Hello. Who is this? Who is this here? Tyrone folks?
1: This is Tyrone.
0: Must be Tyrone folks or something.
1: Yeah, that's my love there, but I tell you, that's my heart.
0: Oh, Tyrone. Okay, I got you.
1: Very nice. Yes, see you.
0: Okay.
1: And I just love it so much.
0: Yeah. Both too.
1: You and your family on this afternoon. I'd like to say that for my daughter, sister, her kid. Sister Ben and her kid. And also, I'd like to say that for Tyrone. Also, for the Man family, David Carden family, Sister Queen Harrison family, Albert Taggart family, Alice Steeling family, that new Steeling family. And also for Jean Dancer and Mary, her daughter, Shay. And I'd like to ask for Sister Yolanda Robinson, also for brother, for Pastor Armando Adams.
0: Look, tell Tyrone about your phone, okay? Tell Tyrone about your phone now. Yeah.
1: I'm going to have to tell him about your phone.
0: Yeah, because that phone acted up bad. Yeah.
1: That might be your phone.
0: Now, wait a minute. I know it ain't Mix 106.1 phone.
1: I don't know
0: that. I think it's your phone.
1: Well, I take charge.
0: Okay. Tyrone, get on the phone. All right. Back with more from Mix.

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1: And you know I got the hot spot with music, movies, and more. 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
0: GTA, the time is approaching for the 5th annual Juneteenth Freedom Ball. 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
10: Hello.
9: Hello.
10: Yeah, hello.
9: Okay, I hear you. Go ahead.
10: Oh, this is Mayor Randall up at Prairie, Mississippi. I was calling to see what you played, Prayer Room by Reverend Denver Clark and family.
9: Okay. You want to hear that?
10: Yes.
9: All right, we got you coming, okay?
10: Okay.
9: All right,
10: thank
9: then.
10: You.
9: All right, no problem. All right, I can take the

0: Dogjaw Golden Triangle, make 106.1. 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All right, more on the way. Keep it locked on Mix.
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1: 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For more information, call Leroy Brooks at 662-251-8125 or Carrie Steve Stevenson at 662-574-2171. It's all about the 5th annual Juneteenth Freedom Ball. Be there.
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8: You ever wake up in the middle of the night or maybe first thing in the morning and notice drool on your pillow? Unless you're sleeping next to someone who hasn't already seen all your good, bad, and ugly, it's probably not that big a deal and not anything to worry about unless it's something that just started happening recently. When people drool at night, it's often because of a stuffy nose, acid reflux, or being a mouth breather. People who sleep on their stomach or side are more likely to drool than someone who sleeps on their back. But in some cases, drooling at night can be a warning sign of something more serious, like dental issues, sleep apnea, or even early symptoms of Parkinson's disease. If you're at all concerned about this, the best place to start is with an ENT doctor, an ears, nose, and throat doctor. They can recommend a sleep study to possibly get some answers. I'm Dr. Sanjay Gupta, helping you live a better life.
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5: Church, if y'all don't mind tonight, I just like to take just a little inventory. I like to ask, how many here tonight that ever been in a storm? Lord have mercy. I'm not talking about the pink tornado, nor am I talking about Hurricane Annie. But the storm I'm talking about, when you have little children and you look in your refrigerator and don't have food for them to eat,

0: I'm jumping the golden triangle, Mix 106.1, Club Family is in the room. All right, back to wrap things up. Want to say good afternoon to Big John. That Big John's at the festival last night as well. Yeah, so many folks. All right, back with more from Mix 106.
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5: A better life with Dr. Sanjay Gupta.
6: For the ninth year in a row, Finland has been named the happiest country in the world. That's according to the World Happiness Report put out every year by the Wellbeing Research Center at the University of Oxford in the UK. Two other Nordic nations, Iceland and Denmark, came in at numbers 2 and 3. Now, having spent quite a bit of time in these countries over my 2.5 decades as a journalist, I can tell you that this is not at all that surprising. There's an entirely different way of thinking in these countries. We before me, you might say. In other words, the mentality is less adversarial and much more, we're all in this together. One other interesting thing that came up was that no matter where someone lived, the more time they spent on social media, the less happy they were. Want to smile? It's simple. Put your phone away for a bit. I'm Dr. Sanjay Gupta, helping you live a better life.
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Alright, that's gonna do it for me. Hey, let's do this all again next week, same time, same great radio station, folks. I'm out of here, folks. You enjoy the rest of the weekend. Hey, buckle up them, baby. Buckle up yourself and all that good stuff as well. Let you and I just keep a prayer in our heart for peace all around the world. I'm gonna leave you with who? Commit it. And don't forget, Ricky Smiley jump off his neck. Commit it. Take me out of here on Mix.

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4: Hey, welcome to the Rick's About the Weekend Jump Off, and I hope you're enjoying your weekend. And listen, I'm so excited about our guest this weekend joining us on the One Voyage Cruise. That's right, y'all, the legendary Keith Sweat is going to be stopping by. 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Let's get it started. Here's Bruno Mars with Risk It All. It's the Rick's About the Weekend Jump Off.
5: For just a

0: Hold it.
1: He's half man, half woman.
2: It's Gary.
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2: It's Gary, baby.
4: Gary has the tea and the color of the day. Gary, good morning.
5: Good morning, Ricky. Good morning, America. Good morning to you. It's beautiful, beautiful day in the neighborhood. And here's what's happening in celebrity news. Y'all, Ciara, baby, this girl, honey, she said a prayer, Ricky. She said a prayer, honey, a God-fearing prayer. She said she wanted a God-fearing man. And she got that man, Mr. Russell Wilson. But now people are speculating, y'all, what's going to happen next? Because it's being reported that Russell Wilson is retiring, y'all, from the National Football League. They're saying that he's finalizing a deal to join CBS Sports as an NFL analyst, according to the Associated Press. Now, they're saying, y'all, that the 10-time Pro Bowl quarterback and Super Bowl champion will replace, y'all, Matt Ryan on NFL Today. Now, they said Matt left CBS to become the president, y'all, of football for the Atlanta Falcons. Now, back in March, they're saying Russell signed a one-year deal with the New York Giants worth reportedly $20 million. But they're saying the 37-year-old lost his starting job, you know, to rookie quarterback Jackson Dart, honey, and the thing went on. Now, they say back in 2024, the Denver Broncos benched Mr. Russell Wilson, and then they cut him from the team. Now, they say he's a month later, he signed only a $1.2 million contract for a year with the Pittsburgh Steelers. And he won a couple of, you know, Super Bowls and so on and so on. They're saying, but him and his beautiful wife, honey, Miss Sierra, they launched, y'all, 3 brand kids clothing line in 2021. Now, they're saying that the clothing line surpassed the $100 million mark in sales in 2024. Now, they're saying, y'all, that Rosa and Sierra, they donated $250,000, y'all, to a Seattle food bank back in 2025. Now, Miss Sierra, you know, she's a Grammy-winning R&B singer. You know, and she just found more fame, they say, when she married Russell. But this is the tea, honey. They're saying friends are saying, y'all, that Miss Sierra, honey, will miss the spotlight, honey, as an NFL wife. They say she had grown accustomed, baby, to attending NFL games and rubbing elbows with celebrities and VIPs in private boxes at stadiums. Now, they're saying sources said, y'all, that Sierra was going to focus on the couple's business ventures while raising their beautiful 3 children. You know, she also has a son with rapper Future Hendrix. But people are saying, no, honey, now that Russell going to be home a little bit more. You know, when those husbands start being home a little bit more, you know, those marriages kind of tend to
4: have more children, and they're going to have a great marriage in the rest of their life. That's what we believe.
5: Well, that's what we believe. That's what we hope so, because, you know, when remember when Corona came, honey, a lot of marriages broke up because people started learning each other because they had to see each other every day and stuff. And, you know, the marriages started changing. So we just hope and pray that that doesn't happen to Russ and Sierra, because they seem to be a very happy couple. And, you know, like I said, she prayed, honey, for a God-fearing man, a man to help her with her son and the other kids. So I'm sure Russ is going to be around and be there. But how much money are you going to make, do you think? Because
4: A lot, millions.
6: He get a good check, but he's not officially retiring. He just hadn't got signed to a roster yet, so he's gonna go ahead and do this broadcasting and stay ready just in case somebody calls him during the season.
5: I hope so, then, because that man needs to work. They got them cheering, honey, and stuff. And
7: I think they'll be all right.
4: He got money.
0: Yeah, I think they will too.
5: I don't know, honey.
4: He worth about 150, stuff. 200 million.
0: Yeah, I think he'll be okay for a good long time, actually.
5: Really?
0: Yeah.
5: Well, good, because, honey, I don't want Sierra to be, honey, wanting for nothing.
0: I'm sure she don't.
5: Good. Well, honey,
0: you know, she got some of her own money too. I know it probably don't measure to what he got, but they got enough. They good.
5: Then they got businesses and stuff.
0: Yes,
5: whatever, you know?
0: Yes, they're very smart. They got they in control.
8: I'm online looking at their stuff, Ricky. You would love it for your girls. They got cute stuff for kids.
4: Oh man, send me the link.
5: Three brand,
8: one. Really cute stuff.
4: Yeah, probably good, gonna go. They probably got time to open up a little wing shop or something.
5: Mm-hmm. Oh, okay, but I like Sierra. I interviewed her last year at the BT. Well, she
0: love
5: is
0: her.
5: Such a jewel.
4: Always
0: she
4: sweet.
0: Is. Yes, she
4: always
0: is. We love Sierra.
5: And, you know, she got her a good husband, because when you know, when you get a black man to leave a white woman for a black woman, that's
0: Gary.
5: a
0: wow.
5: thing,
0: honey.
5: I'm just
4: saying.
5: You
4: had
5: saying.
4: To throw that in there,
0: dude. You had to throw that in there. We was doing so good. So good.
5: So we love you, Sierra.
0: Oh, then you're
8: going
5: to
0: end with that.
5: Moving on, honey. Other celebrity news, y'all. Jay-Z's locker. Remember we talked about it yesterday, honey, saying that, you know, his he wore an afro, honey, to the concert and what have you. Now it's being reported. Y'all. They said it took 4 days, honey, to get that hair unnapped, honey, and using that doggone that.
0: What's unnapped? Please find it.
8: Nobody says nap anymore.
0: What is that?
5: Huh?
0: Don't say.
8: That's like so 80s.
5: That's what they call it. They
8: said,
5: you know.
8: Nobody says nap
0: anymore. I ain't never heard that, Gary.
5: Ricky, have you heard of nappy hair?
4: Yeah, but we never heard of it. A long time ago. That was what I had.
0: He had dreads, Gary.
5: Well, according to a loctician, honey, loctician Houston Lock, she said combing out Jay-Z's, honey, wig locks was so no small task. She said, honey, she deleted that damn that tweet, though. They're saying, honey, the Houston Lock said it took 4 days and 4 bottles of Sacred Baby, referring to Beyonce's hair.

0: but how it take 4 days to do your hair, to come out your hair?
1: Man, when you got dreads and they long, you have to really take your time, like, and start from, like, the bottom and comb out each little. It take time.
0: 4 days, Brad?
1: Yes. He had nice, big, thick, long locks that he had been wearing and growing forever.
2: I didn't even know you could do that. I didn't
1: Most
2: know you could take
1: the dreads.
2: Most
1: people have to just cut it off and start over. But in order to comb it out, you got to be very careful and very,
0: Really?
1: And you got to take breaks. So, yes, I'm surprised it didn't take a week.
0: Because, you know, look like, you know, because I be seeing guys walking down the street, you know, some of them unhoused, they have be like that, and it look like it got maggots or something in it, you know, stuff.
1: Well, his definitely didn't have that.
3: No.
0: Yeah. And stuff look like it be living in your hair.
1: No,
3: that'd be dandruff flakes.
0: Oh, that would be, because, honey, okay. But anyway, congratulations then, honey. And then, you know, they got other sites out saying, Brady, he was wearing an Afro wig. So, honey, I don't know if they combed his hair out, if he was wearing an Afro wig. But whatever situation was.
1: Trust me, Jay-Z was not wearing a wig. There's no way he could have put all them dreads under a wig and you couldn't see. It was not a wig.
0: They said it was that Afro wig that Beyonce wore in that movie.
1: It was not, Gary. Please, shalala, please.
0: Shalala. Oh, they said it did, y'all. You know what time it is. Yes, shalala, la, baby. I just report the story.
3: Hey, Gary.
0: Huh?
3: They say on the internet that you're running out of clothes, you stop making them videos.
0: Ricky, you got to see what I got on today.
3: They say you down to four outfits, Gary.
0: Baby, four outfits, baby.
3: You better make it count.
0: I'm going to make it count, honey. So I'm going to have to sha-la-la-la these, baby. Lord. It's all right. We get paid on the what's today? The second we get paid on the 10th. The Lord of the day is Boysenberry. On the high end, you say Boysenberry. On the low end, you say Beautiful Maroon. That's your color for today. Yes, sha-la-la, baby.
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0: All right, y'all, Rick's Modern Morning Show. Hey, it is time to play Battle of the Sexes. And we got Ty from calling in from Tallahassee, Florida, listening to us on 96.1 Jam. Hey, what up, Ty?
1: Good morning, good morning.
0: Good morning. Happy to have you.
1: Thank you, thank you.
0: And then we got my man Dave calling from the Ham, Birmingham, Alabama, listening to us on 98.7 Kiss FM. Dave, what up, boy?
2: Good morning, Ricky. Good morning.
0: Hey, what school you went to, Dave? Where you from, Dave?
2: So, I live in Birmingham now. I'm from Alabama, so I went to Compton.
0: Already. Hey, man, we so happy to have y'all, man. Thank y'all for listening to the morning show and playing Battle of the Sexes. So, look, we're going to ask y'all some questions. If you don't know the answer to the question, just say pass, because we have a lot of questions. We don't want you to eat up all your time off the clock. All right, y'all ready?
1: Ready.
0: All right, Miss Ty, we're going to go first. Here we go. Start the clock. All right, Miss Ty, how many teams are there in the NFL? How many teams?
1: 26.
0: 32. All right, the Ram 2500 pickup is produced by what car company? Ram.
1: Ford.
0: Dodge. That's Dodge. All right. What product is the Michelin company known for producing?
1: Tires.
0: Yes. What is the capital of Wyoming?
1: Ooh, fair.
0: Okay, Shane, I don't know how to say it. Right. What is the smallest planet in our solar system?
1: Pluto.
0: I thought it was too, but it's Mercury, they say. All right, the federal agency responsible for protecting the president is what?
1: Secret Service?
0: Yes.
1: I don't know. Okay.
0: In baseball, what do the letters RBI stand for?
1: Oh.
0: Runs batted in. What is the octane level of regular unleaded gasoline, Ty?
1: 87.
0: Yes. You got three. On a standard track, how many laps equal 1 mile?
1: Six.
0: Nope, four. But you got three.
1: What?
0: You got three. Okay. That's good.
1: Okay.
3: All right, now you ready, Dave?
2: I'm ready to go.
3: All right, let's go. Start the clock. What is the name of an appetizer served on a wooden board with various cheeses, crackers, and meats?
2: Charcuterie.
3: That's right.
0: Yeah.
3: Jordan Woods is the fiance of what NBA New York Knicks player?
2: Pass.
3: Carl Anthony Towns. What nail shape is named after a food?
2: Ooh. Pass.
3: Almond. What type of workout uses a reformer machine?
2: Pass.
3: Pilates. How many items are in 5 dozen?
2: I'm at 5 dozen. 60.
3: Yes. What does SPF stand for in sunscreen?
2: Solar protecting something. Pass.
3: Sun protection factor. What is the longest river in the world?
2: Amazon.
0: What's the answer?
3: The Nile.
0: Oh,
3: the
0: man. Nile. She beat you by one. She beat you by one, but you got there against the special guy. What did she win?
4: All right, ma'am. Congratulations. You are this week's winner of the fantastic, amazing, fabulous prize pack from America's store, the Dollar Tree. Are you ready?
2: Yeah.
4: All right, ma'am. Sir, be quiet. You lost. All right, ma'am. From Campbell's, like you got a beef barley soup in a bag. No water needed. Ready to enjoy. Not quite sure how that works, but hey, give it a shot. 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All right. 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Wow. You've also got a 2-pack of 9-inch round pans. There you go. Yeah, metal pans. And you got a Mother's Day card. It says for Grandma, who is kind, caring, talented, helpful, unselfish, and understanding. All right. You got a red hard rubber scalp massage brush. Especially effective with dandruff and psoriasis.
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4: 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All of a sudden, Gary perked up. All right, there you go. It's all yours.
0: Congratulations, Todd Dave. Thank you for playing Battle of the Sexes. 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

0: The hot spot. Drop it like it's hot. 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So hot and
1: that's hot.
2: You can catch me at the hot spot.
1: It's the BRA 18. All right, y'all, time at the hot spot. What up,
3: Brett? What up, Ricky? Good morning, everybody. I'm your girl, Brett Tat-Tat, and this is the hot spot where we bring you music, movies, and more. So let's get on off into it. Well, y'all, Dame Dash is not holding back when it comes to Jay-Z's Roots Picnic performance, and he was not feeling the bars or his hair. While on the Art of Dialogue podcast, here's what he said when he was asked about the diss.
4: I really still look at Jay as my brother. And I was like, all these years, just even amongst my crew, we would be like, he ain't gonna never say nothing until he's broke. So he hasn't said anything for 20 years. And I'm like, damn, I hope he's not broke. You know, it was whack. It was like a joke. Like, I would prefer the version of Jay that would have said something more clever. And I felt bad because I was like, it must be embarrassing for him to now have to be on that stage, not the same version of himself, and still have to work at that age because he has to. So that was the brother in me, like, damn, because I know him. For him to have to come outside 20 years later, I just felt kind of like embarrassed for him a little bit because we all know him. And then I couldn't even hear the lyrics because the hairstyle was crazy. And I was like, why would they let him come outside like that?
5: Wow. You know really? What? Jay-Z broke?
3: Wow. Exact. Broke. We all know that that is not an issue.
6: He's coming off sounding like a hater.
3: Yeah, that's what it sounds like.
6: No. Yeah,
3: it's
6: like, bro,
3: like,
6: you just.
3: Bro,
6: you can't.
3: Everybody loved Jay-Z's hair, including me. The lyrics was crazy. You know what I'm saying? Like, what are you talking about? He's a lyrical genius. Like, you got some hate in your blood, bro.
5: Man, Brad, I had to look it up. Jay-Z is worth $2.8 billion. I would love to be that kind of broke.
3: That man is an entrepreneur. If you ain't never seen one, he got all kinds of businesses and ventures and collaborations.
6: And the crazy thing is, even if Jay-Z lost 75% of his money, he's still a multi-hundred-something millionaire.
3: My Lord. Well, Dame so Dash far from broke. Also added, I don't think Drake can beat Kendrick, but I know Drake can beat Jay. I know that for a fact. Dame, you are a hater.
6: Yeah, he's officially a hater, bro.
3: Dame.
7: Right.
3: You could have said something else. What? What, Ricky?
5: Ricky is dirty. You know what? What's wrong with you, man?
3: What's wrong with him? What's wrong with you?
6: I got a feeling it has something to do with R.A.
5: I don't.
7: Y'all, oh, seen that, y'all seen that video on Facebook when that old lady got choked on popcorn?
5: Why do you send these things when we're working?
3: That is not funny to
7: someone. It's always the little kernel that be on the
3: popcorn.
7: I done put it on Ricky Smiley Morning Show.
3: Oh, my God.
7: Ricky's so Brad, I'm crying.
3: That's not that funny. Y'all know, she okay?
5: So y'all know, it's taking
7: she's
5: over.
7: Fine. She's fine. But y'all know old people. They don't, you can't get old people popcorn.
6: We gotta get you on some of Gary medication.
7: Yeah, y'all might have to give me on some.
3: Yeah.
7: Brad, look at the video.
6: What the hell's got to do with Dame
3: Dash?
5: Exactly. Or Jay-Z.
3: I will not laugh at that. No, not today, sir.
5: Man.
3: I'm tired of my stuff.
6: Here, give him some of your pills.
7: Stop giving old people popcorn because they can't handle them kernels. Them kernels, they don't.
3: No.
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2: 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And our next guest is performing. Listen, ladies and gentlemen, he needs no intro. He's a singer, songwriter, and producer. He also a pioneer of the New Jack Swing. Ladies and gentlemen, the iconic, the one and only, Keith Sweat. What up, man?
3: What up, baby? What up?
2: Hey, man, we
3: I love that introduction, man.
2: Yes, sir.
3: You know what I'm saying? It made me feel good about myself. Man. You know what I'm saying? Early in the morning.
4: Come on, man. You know who you is.
5: Come on, now.
2: Man, I'm looking forward to seeing you on the cruise, man. But for somebody who has never seen you perform live like you did at Brad Wedding, of course. Hey, let everybody know what kind of show that they can expect and why should they come on this cruise.
3: Because I'm Keith Sweat, baby. And I got hit after hit,
5: yes,
3: after hit after hit after hit
5: after hit.
4: Come on,
5: hit. That is no lie. Absolutely. You got to hit some of the greatest love songs of our time from songs like Make It Last Forever.
3: Singing, girl. And I might have to do another duet with you.
2: That's one right there. Yes, sir. Ooh, that one right there.
5: I give all my love to you. How deep is your love? And nobody.
4: Come on.
5: I mean, yeah. How many others? What's your favorite Keith Sweat song, Keith Sweat?
3: All of them.
5: Because I know you got stories. When you made There's a Right and a Wrong Way to Love Somebody.
2: Yes, sir.
5: What was on your mind?
3: I wanted to get some money.
5: You done made baby making songs and you talking about you wanted to. No.
3: Hold up. I mean, you know.
5: I bet you was in love with somebody.
3: Yeah, I think so.
5: Okay.
3: Yeah. Yeah. It was a long time ago.
5: It was.
3: I think it was about this young lady who cheated on me.
5: So I got her back. You had to get her back.
3: Once the album hit, you know what I'm saying? It was like, okay.
5: Her loss.
3: You could have been riding
5: you
3: with
5: me. You could have been right
4: here.
5: Fumbled the bag.
2: Damn.
6: Okay. So I know we're going to see you on the One Voyage Cruise, but you're also on tour right now, the R&B Lovers Tour with Joe, Drew Hill, Ginuwine, and Cut Close. Now, those are all, you know, artists that we loved back in the day and still love. But how do you feel about the state of R&B music today?
3: I mean, it's different. I mean, it's not, you know, there's no foreplay in the music, you know.
5: Come on, foreplay.
3: It's just different, you know. Back in them times, you know, Joe, you know who Joe was, you know, his sound was what his sound was. Mine was what mine was. I'm not mad at the younger generation. It's just that, you know, now they sampling a lot of stuff, you know, so I'm just saying we just really had to make music back in them days. We didn't do a whole lot of samples.
5: Originals.
4: Had a lot of soul to it. Had a lot of you in your music,
3: definitely.
4: Not just production.
3: Mm-hmm.
7: Yes, indeed. Man, Key, I'm going to tell you something, man. Listen, you one of them artists that I will be in my car by myself. And this ain't even no man law situation.
2: Wait a minute. Hold on, man.
7: This ain't what you're doing by yourself, bro.
3: You're going a little too far now because I hear my songs. You're in your car by yourself.
7: I'm just saying, man, like, of course you listen to Keith Sweat with your lady and everything, but even if your song come on and I'm riding down the road, man, I still crank that thing up, man, because it's like, your music is like, it take you back.
5: It's nostalgic.
7: That's the word right there, man. And we talked about songs like, hey, Dave, can you give us a little bit real fast, man? Because we talk about this.
5: Oh.
7: That's right. When this come on, Keith.
2: Yes, sir.
7: Come on, man.
6: You
7: got
6: to close your eyes when this come on.
5: Eyes closed.
7: Come on, man.
4: You riding in the car with your homeboy, you can't listen.
2: Yeah.
6: Slow dancing by yourself.
4: Two dudes together can't listen.
2: Oh, my God.
7: For real, man. But Keith, did it ever bother you when you had people saying that you beg on your songs too much? Now, did that stuff ever bother you?
3: No, I mean, because I think every great artist had, you know, a name attached to him. You know, Teddy Pendergrass had a name attached to him.
2: Yeah.
3: Ella Baer had a name attached to him. So everybody had, they called Teddy Pendergrass a teddy bear. They call, you know, so everybody had names attached to them, so they called me the bagger. I'm still bagging, but I'm on headlining shows.
5: Come on now.
4: Come on.
3: 25 years, 30 years later, I'm still headlining.
5: Constantly. Every time you headline.
4: So that bagging worked, huh?
3: Yeah, that bagging worked. I tell a lot of people they should have been bagging like me.
5: I know that's right.
4: Come
3: But a lot of people, you know what I'm saying?
4: Yes. Sitting at home every weekend.
3: And then when I'm on tour, I say, fellas, make some noise. I say, y'all still hating.
5: Yeah. That's all right. The ladies coming to see you, baby. Yeah.
2: Hey, man, now, you know, I love a good candle, and I heard that you have a line of luxury candles. Tell us about the candles by Keith, because I'm about to order right now, like, seriously.
3: Yeah, well, Make It like, my candles are named after every song of mine.
5: I love it.
3: You know, Make It Last Forever is a scent. Mm. Twisted is a scent. Nobody's a scent. It's named after every song. I got Freak Me. Every song I've written.
5: That's a great idea.
3: Written or sung, you know, there's a scent behind every candle. Yeah.
2: How could I get the candles?
5: Yeah, because we love candles up in here.
2: Absolutely, like, for real.
3: They need, you can go to keysweat.com or they'll give you a set. Candles by Key.
6: Okay, yeah. So the internet is talking about it. We want to know, who should we be crediting for creating the new Jack Swing? Should it be you? Or should it be Teddy Riley?
3: I mean, like, I'm going to say it just like this. We both got together at a time when nobody knew who neither one of us was. Okay. For those that know, I wrote Don't Stop in Love 100% me. I got my deal on Don't Stop in Love. I had a deal. And then when they gave me the album deal, I went and got Teddy. And I told Teddy, I said, man, we can do... Let's work together, because we knew each other from back in the day, you know. So knowing he was a phenomenal keyboard player and he was dope, you know, because he did rap beats, I said, if we just mix the hip hop with the R&B, we'd come up with a whole nother sound.
5: Right.
3: And basically that's what happened. So, you know, I'm always say we did it together. Without me, there wouldn't have been a him, and without him, there wouldn't have been a me.
5: All right.
3: A lot of people think that we did more than one album together. We only did that first album together.
5: Wow.
3: You know what I'm saying? A lot of people think he's behind. I give all my love to you. Keep it coming. All that stuff. No, that was me. You know what I'm saying?
5: Right.
3: So basically for that, you know, it allowed us to go on and have the careers we have. And I wouldn't take that back for the world, because like I said, he's dope at what he does.
5: Absolutely.
3: Producing creatively. I mean, amazing. At 16, he was a genius.
5: Right.
3: And he still is. If you ask me, you know what I'm saying? So basically, like I said, the songs you have or you hear today on that first album would have never happened if we just didn't put our heads together and
5: didn't link up together.
3: And link together. So, I mean, we both created the sound. But I don't
5: brag about it.
3: I don't sit out there talking about I did.
5: But as long as the checks come in.
2: 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We have more with Keith Sweat coming up next on the Rick's Modern Morning Show.

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6: 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Forever's a mighty long time. Here we are decades later. The sentiment is still the same. Listen.

0: All right, y'all, Rick's Bottom Morning Show. 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Hey, Keith, so I heard before music. Now, you used to work on Wall Street.
1: Yeah, I used to work in Four World Trade Center on Wall Street.
2: Wow.
1: In commodities. Man. Payne Webber. That's where I started at. You know, it was funny because when I did I Wanted, they used to come up to the stock market to get an autograph. I say, hey, y'all can't be up here.
2: Wow. Oh, my gosh. Wow.
1: You know, so, you know, and when they came and said when the album actually hit, he said, they told me I had to leave. I said, nah, I'll take a leave of absence. I'm still on a leave of absence.
2: Okay.
3: 40 years later.
1: I'm still on a leave of absence. I've seen too many one-hit wonders.
2: That's right.
1: I'm still on.
3: Your key card still work up the office.
1: Huh? Yeah. Okay.
2: So we talked about, you know, New Jack Swing and some of these songs that you've written and so much that you've done. But do you feel like you know, you got your flowers, you received your flowers? Because it's crazy. You never even won a Soul Train Award, a Grammy, a BET Award.
1: Well,
2: what the?
1: What Paxton Baker did was gave me a Lifetime Achievement Award on the second run of the Soul Train Awards, right?
2: Okay.
1: But I won American Music Award. Mm-hmm. I learned in the game there's a lot of politics involved in award winning. Mm-hmm. And when I realized that, I used to be upset about it. But when I realized there were politics involved and it really wasn't the people's choice type of situation,
2: right.
1: I didn't care about it as much.
2: Yep.
1: You know what I'm saying? Because when I feel like I got to kiss somebody behind to get an award.
2: Absolutely.
1: And even though I deserved it, I'm not doing all that. You
2: okay.
1: know? So, oh, you man. Know, you can keep your award. And right. you know what I'm saying? I'm
2: going
1: to go ahead. And I'm going to do me, and I'm going to still head
0: right.
1: and go get that money.
2: Come on,
3: man. I mean, because you're a living legend, man. You're the people's champ. Keith Sweat is who we're talking to right now. Two-part question. Where you from originally?
1: Harlem, New York.
0: Oh, okay. Wow.
3: Now, let me ask you this. If you could delete one relationship mistake from your past, and I think we could all kind of think about this question. If you could delete one relationship mistake from your past, what would that be?
1: I've deleted a few.

0: Let's say B.
1: Okay, all right. Single. The ladies want to know: single or in a relationship?
0: Half and half. Almost there.
2: Working on it.
1: Favorite hip hop song?
0: LL Cool J. Need Love.
1: Yes, sir. Okay. All right. Favorite ballad of all time?
0: Luther.
1: Okay.
0: House
1: which one?
0: Out of Home.
1: Okay. Yeah. Yeah. Absolutely. Yeah. Spades or Dominoes?
0: Spades.
1: All right. In your grits, sugar or salt?
0: Salt.
1: All right, there it is. Hey, y'all, we talking to the icon himself, Keith Sweat. He will be performing on the One Voice 2026. What do you look for the most about the cruise?
0: I look forward to performing the most. You know, I know I'm going to have a good time. You know, the people, the energy.
1: And this virgin, Keith, this virgin, the resilient lady, a brand new ship, a ship only like 2.5 years old.
0: And her name is what?
1: Resilient lady.
0: And you said it's virgin.
1: It's virgin cruise ship.
0: I thought you said, is she the virgin?
1: No, man.
0: The ship is a virgin?
3: She ain't that resilient if she is.
0: You can't get no Brazilian in there, baby.
1: Hey, because y'all know we're going to stay up all night because we're going to be broadcasting live from the ship. And listen, man, you got to come back by. We appreciate everything. 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So, Keith, man, let everybody know how they can follow you, man. We love you and appreciate you.
0: Hey, yeah, just KeithSweat.com, Instagram, you know, Keith Sweat. Just, you know, call the brat. She know how to reach me.
3: I do. I want to thank you again for singing at my wedding. Everybody was so happy. I was so happy. Thank you so much. You came through in the clutch. And
1: he
3: you
1: sure
3: showed
1: did.
3: Up and showed out, and you just made my day so special, and I will never forget that.
0: Thank
3: love
0: you, baby.
3: You, for that,
0: you know, we go back way, way back. I had to say,
3: man,
0: all right,
3: I appreciate
0: you called me like, I need you. I said, I'm there.
3: And he did.
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0: Thank you. 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
11: 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And right now, you're about to be on fire with Rod T.
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3: 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Eagles!
4: It's time for Gary's Word of the Week.
3: And you know this, man.
5: All right, y'all, it's time to expand your vocabulary with the Word of the Week. And Gary, do not embarrass us, all right? Please do the best you can because, man, it's summertime. People are out. People are driving to work. They're listening and depending on you to expand their vocabulary. Now, what word are you going to try to expand our vocabulary with today?
6: The word today, y'all, Ricky, you will not be embarrassed. I could assure you. The word of the week is conceptualize.
7: Come on now.
6: Yes, honey. Yes, it's an easy word, honey. Thank y'all for doing this for me, honey, in June. Conceptualize. And it's okay. An adjective. And it's pronounced conceptualize.
5: Oh. And for those of you out there, an adjective is what? Because, you know, it's been a long time. That don't mean we done, but it's just been a minute. Mm. Y'all forgot? Don't nobody know what an adjective is?
6: What's an adjective, Alfredo?
8: It's like a word that I was going to sing the song, but I can't
7: think it's more
8: of
7: an adverb,
8: dang.
7: To be honest.
8: I didn't
6: well,
8: too.
6: Is
8: I
6: conceptualize
8: think
6: an adverb or an adjective?
8: Because it's a doing verb, conceptualize.
7: Verb.
8: That's why I think it's an action verb.
7: Yeah, I think the writers screwed up. I'm just saying it's an adjective.
6: The stupid writers. Who did that, Ricky?
8: Yep. Well, it's also kind of a description. No, it's
6: who's
8: not.
6: Who's the writer that put the wrong
7: go thing. Ahead on with
6: no, no, we want to know who did because I got me
7: no,
6: looking
7: go ahead,
6: at back.
7: No, go ahead on with the sentence.
6: Go ahead with the sentence, nothing, honey.
5: But if you would have messed up the word, they would have been on you, so get on them for messing
6: thank
5: up.
6: Thank you, honey. Got me, honey, saying it's a doggone adjective and it's not. It's an adverb.
7: Well, go ahead with the sentence.
6: Somebody keep pushing me to go on. I wonder who. But anyway. Nah. And I hope this right in the definition of it. The definition
5: don't get cocky because you got the word right for the first time this year. Don't get cocky now.
6: It's that the definition is to form an idea, principle, or mental image of something. That's to conceptualize. And let's use it in a sentence. Mm-hmm. When one watches how I move with such moist, limp, brisk, feminine energy... It's difficult to conceptualize that in high school I clapped the cheeks of a girl on prom night.
8: Oh, awful sentence.
6: Oh, really?
8: The

0: for me.
1: I like working for white people because they take excuses. I don't feel good today. Stay home, stay home. When you work for a n***a, ain't excuse good enough. My father died. Mine did too. Time you coming in. I let you go to the funeral. I need you this Thursday. He didn't love your ass anyway. Why are you going to the funeral? Best job I ever had was working in the club. Good ass job. They fired me for wearing other people's s***. I be at the club. Women like Earthquake always got something new on. I never see that n***a wearing the same outfit. Sometimes he changed clothes at the club. My boy like, let me wear that shirt. I say, I would, dog, but he come to pick it up tomorrow. Have to keep. I'm gonna tell you who you don't want to work with. Mexicans. They make a n***a bad every job. They don't take no breaks or nothing. They work 8 hours straight. Skip lunch and everything. I f*** around and work with some Mexicans putting roofs up. They can put a roof up in 30 minutes. I had to get on a ladder, take a break. N***a got 8 hours. What you rushing for? They just gonna give us another roof. They let my black ass go. Got another Mexican.
2: 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Earthquake in the building.
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0: It is about that time with the one and only Beyonce Aloysius. What up?
1: What up? Good morning, Ricky. How you doing?
0: Good. How you doing?
1: I am wonderful. I'm really excited because Instagram, you know, we have all seen the rumors online about screenshots. Well, allegedly, it does not work. So if you take a screenshot of someone's stories just because you want to share it, you don't have to worry about looking like a stalker anymore. I tested this morning on Brat's story. She did not get a notification. So right now, Instagram is not telling people that you're stalking them. So really exciting news. Now, if you're one of those people, you ordered that gold-plated Trump phone. Well, gold-colored. It isn't gold-plated. Well, the Trump T1 officially dropped this week. Customers are finally getting their phones. It was a $499 phone. They're saying that they were supposed to get it around 9 months ago. They're finally starting to get it. Now, a couple of people have reported online, like NBC and CBS, that the phone is really not living up to what was promised, and they're even questioning where the phone is actually made, because remember, reports were that the phone was going to be made right here in America. Well, now, you know, they're speculating that the phones are actually being shipped from overseas. So more to come on that, allegedly. I want to use that phrase. And for everybody out there who is excited about the Apple AI glasses, well, you are going to have to wait till next year. I know. And a lot of people, you know, the Apple conference, the World Developer Conference, is coming up on June 8th. And this is where Apple typically announces all of their upcoming gadgets and everything. And I was so excited because I just knew that the new Apple glasses were going to be premiered. Well, they're saying because of, you know, developers issues and all that, it's going to take until around next summer for them to actually come out. So this is something that we could project to see announced next summer at the conference. But what you can see is all the upgrades. So if you have an Apple phone, they're saying that, you know, now you can split bills with the iOS 27 that drops in September. You know, so when you go to dinner, you don't have to worry about all that awkwardness. It's got improved Siri. Now, yes, we have all heard this before, and there's actually a lawsuit because of Siri. Well, if you're one of those people and you do have an Apple iPhone 15 or 16, you could be getting a payout anywhere from $95 to $25. Depending upon how many people file for this lawsuit. Now, they're still waiting for all the details to pan out, and I will keep you updated on that. And last but not least, if you're one of those people and you're still trying to figure out AI, and you're like, oh man, I need to take an AI class. Well, this is kind of like my app of the week, but it's the website of the week. What it's called is Elements of AI. Now, Finland made this amazing program to help the people in its country, but now they have opened it up globally to everyone in 20 different languages. So you can go on and take a basic AI course, or you could take an advanced AI course, and it's absolutely free. So the website again is Elements of AI. Very, very cool. I actually logged on and signed up, and I'm starting some of those, so I'm really excited about that. So if you've ever been curious and you want to learn a little bit something, a little something, you have nothing to lose. It's free, and you can never learn enough about AI.
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Gotta respect the game, yo, for real. Ricky Smiley's gone. Gentleman George is on. It's Sunday. I'm in the studio, live. My phone's blowing up, too. It's crazy. All right, Mix 106.1.

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14: Heart disease is still the leading cause of death here in the United States and around the world. But what if there was something you could do earlier in life to reduce the odds of becoming a statistic? Well, here in the United States, tens of millions of adults already take a statin to lower their cholesterol. But new guidance put out by the American College of Cardiology and the American Heart Association now emphasize that treating high cholesterol sooner could significantly reduce a person's lifetime risk of heart attack or stroke. How early are we talking? In your 30s, believe it or not. Of course, you need to talk to your doctor about whether statins are right for you, but you should know that the evidence is really starting to stack up that shows the earlier you get a jump on reducing lifelong exposure to plaque-causing lipids and lipoproteins, the better the odds are going to be for you. Make sure you get your cholesterol checked. That's the first step. I'm Dr. Sanjay Gupta, helping you live a better life.
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0: 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I just like the grand finale on that one. 30 minutes nonstop coming up. I got some Mary J. Blige, and we're going to find out who's winning. TLC, is it you? Did you win that trip?
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Wow, this song is called Fly for a Reason. It is that, right? All right. Let me keep it going. I love you. Check this out. 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
10: Eating a healthy diet is not only good for you physically, it can also keep your brain sharp as you age. According to a new study out of China, people who most closely followed the MIND diet slowed aging in key structures inside their brains by more than 2 years. The MIND diet is a combination of the Mediterranean diet, which we talk a lot about, and the DASH diet, which stands for Dietary Approaches to Stop Hypertension. All three of these diets are similar, but the MIND diet puts more of an emphasis on berries, beans, leafy green vegetables, fish, poultry, whole grains, olive oil, and nuts. You're not going to eat foods with a lot of saturated fat. We're talking cheese, butter, red meat, or anything fried. You really don't have to eat like this 100% of the time. That's the key. Just do the best that you can. I'm Dr. Sanjay Gupta, helping you live a better life.
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0: Wow, this song here, man, was a real song when you dropped it in the club back in the day, for real. Who do you love lounging? LL Cool J. I got LL Cool K. She'll be back in here on Tuesday. You get ready for that. 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

0: 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I'm chilling. I'll be right back. I got some mint condition next.
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0: GTA, the time is approaching for the 5th annual Juneteenth Freedom Ball. 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
0: So come on out for a beautiful night. For more information, call Leroy Brooks at 662-251-8125 or Carrie Stevenson at 662-574-2171. It's all about the 5th annual Juneteenth Freedom Ball. Be there.
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0: I can't say a thing to the end of that song. I'll be right back. I got more covered up. Some Brent Faiyaz next by request. You guys been calling for 323-1061.
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0: GTA, the time is approaching for the 5th annual Juneteenth Freedom Ball. 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Saturday, June 13, 2026. 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Doors open up at 7 p.m. Dinner will be served at 7:30 p.m. It's the 30th annual Juneteenth Festival on the way, but it's all taking place with the kickoff Freedom Ball, Saturday, June 13, 2026. Live performances from Mark Selby and the Brick House Band, plus music in a mix by DJ One Time. And of course, you already know the king of the city, Rick Don't Go Mason, will be on the scene as well.
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0: So come on out for a beautiful night. For more information, call Leroy Brooks at 662-251-8125 or Carrie Stevenson at 662-574-2171. It's all about the 5th annual Juneteenth Freedom Ball. Be there.
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4: I'm attorney Philip Hearn. Here in Mississippi, we help others. I learned that from my parents, and now I'm trying to teach that to my kids too. So I make this offer to you. If you've been hurt in a traffic accident, truck wreck, or have insurance trouble, call 601-720-3541. That's my cell. You call, I'll answer. 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

0: 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Afternoon party drive. What's happening? My name's Gentleman George. I'm that guy. 30 minutes nonstop blasting off. Yeah, some next too close. PJ Martin's new record is called Mutual on Mix 106.1.
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